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Your talk group is Ops 1. 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Your talk group is Ops 1. Time at 1704. Medic 356, copy.

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1: 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It's a priority 5 lift assist at Calaruga Terrace.
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0: 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I just updated the call location for you.
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3: We just saw a crash happen in front of us at Eastman Parkway and Burnside. With like two or three cars involved. People are starting to get out. We're just going to stop and check if we could get a code 3 ambulance and fire headed that way.
1: Medic 330, copy. One second here. Got a call created for you.

0: 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It's with police on a Priority 2 traffic crash. AMR responding code 3, Northwest Eastman Parkway, Northwest Burnside Road. Talk group is Ops 1. Engine 7-1, Medic 318 with police, Priority 2 traffic crash. AMR responding code 3, Northwest Eastman Parkway, Northwest Burnside Road. 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Medic 338, going off one.
1: I'd like to offer up for 318 call.
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0: Dispatch, Rescue 19, we're going to take that call for Engine 19 there, unaware.
1: 19, I copy that. Taking the run. Engine 19, you can disregard the tap out. The rescue's taken it. Engine 19, disregard.

Engine 7 for a Bravo level grass fire at 32 Southeast 139 Avenue. Caller says a UPS driver has sprayed it down, but they still want it checked out. Your talker for Sops 1, Engine 7, it's a Bravo level, was a grass fire at 32 Southeast 139 Avenue. Our passing UPS driver has sprayed it down, but the caller still needs it checked out. Your talker for Sops 1, time at 1722.

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Medic 355 requested code 3 by truck 13 on scene at Olyphasis at Calaroga Terrace, 1400 Northeast 2 Avenue, Unit 1617. 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
0: 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Bravo 411, requested by medic 1339 on scene at the Alpine Meadows Apartments, 1717 Southeast Orient Drive, unit in Mary 363. 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Timeout is 1725.

Track 7, medic 1340, Sobriety 2, Delta, possible death, 2632 Southeast 136th Avenue, to individually numbered unit. Your talk group is Ops 1. Track 7, medic 1340, Sobriety 2, Delta, possible death at 2632 Southeast 136th Avenue. It's an individually numbered unit. 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
1: 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Engine 23, Medic 320, for 82 Delta chest pain, Esperanza Court Apartments, 3611 Southeast 2A Avenue, Unit 201. 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Timeout is 1732. 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

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Your talk group is Ops 1. Engine 9, Medic 318, Priority 2, Bravo, bleeding at the Laurelhurst House, 15 Southeast 55 Avenue. 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
2: 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Medic 317, police on scene requesting you straight in on a priority 6 at the Gretchen Kafori Commons, 1240 Southwest Columbia Street. 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

Bravo 403, Party 6 Alpha Headache at the St. Anthony's Village, 3560 Southeast 79 Avenue in the lobby. Your talk group is Ops 1, Bravo 403, Party 6 Alpha Headache, St. Anthony's Village, 3560 Southeast 79 Avenue in the lobby. Your talk group is Ops 1, timeout is 1735. Engine 23, are you monitoring Ops 1? Are you monitoring tap out?

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1: RC 19, go to ops 1.
0: We were clearing our call and we had someone wave us down for an overdose. They said they called us. I don't know if it's in the queue, but one or two in Ankeny. It was just a person sleeping, so you can disregard.
1: Athletics 314, the priority 2 Delta breathing problem, 3926 Northeast 69 Avenue. Talk group is up 1. Timeout is 1736.
0: Yep, he was just sleeping. He's up and walking away now. No need.
1: I copy, thank you. Portland, PSR 40, copy on Ops 1. Medic 336, priority 4 Delta, sick person, 16914 Southeast Pine Street. Your talk group is Ops 1 for Medic 336 on a priority 4. Delta sick person at 16914 Southeast Pine Street. Your talk group is Ops 1. Timeout is 1737.
2: 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Thank you.

0: Engine 23, you've been tapped on a priority 2 delta chest pain at the Esperanza Court Apartments, 3611 Southeast 28 Avenue, Unit 201. 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Engine 23, you've been tapped for a priority 2 delta chest pain, Esperanza Court Apartments, 3611 Southeast 28 Avenue, Unit 201. 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
0: Medic 321 is mapping to Stark at 85.
1: Copy that. Is there a fire unit that can get to the center?
0: I was just looking at that as well. I'm going to get you one started.

412 patient they're transporting is having a seizure, Southeast Belmont, Southeast Cesar E. Chavez, responding on Ops 1, Rescue 19, to respond code 3, Bravo 412 patient's having a seizure, Southeast Belmont, Southeast Cesar Chavez, responding Ops 1. Engine 23, you can go ahead on tap out.

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0: Engine 19, go to Ops 1.
1: Yeah, can you send us the rescue? Rescue 19's call, they're unaware.
0: Copy, I guess you want to rescue 19. Are you monitoring Ops 1?

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0: 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This is Rescue 19. Do you need fire response to this? You have Medic 321 that's going to be fire. Would you also like fire response?
1: Negative. We just need an ALS unit here right now that can give drugs.
0: Okay, copy that. Dispatch, you can clear Engine 19 and Rescue 19.
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0: Bravo 403, yeah, copy on scene. Engine 7, standby just 1 second. I'm going to verify with the call taker. Because they set it up at this location, I'm assuming that this is the correct one. But 9050 should be right across the street, if nothing else.
1: Okay, so the Gleason address.
0: Affirm, as far as I'm aware at the moment.

Engine 5, it's a Bravo level carbon monoxide alarm. 4826 Southwest Martha Street. Talk group is ops 1. For engine 5 on a Bravo level carbon monoxide alarm, 4826 Southwest Martha Street. Your talk group is ops 1. Timeout is 1751.

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It's a Priority 2 EMS police request for Code 3 Medical. 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Please go straight in. Your talk group is Ops 1. Timeout is 1753.

Medic 1337, police en route requesting you to start and stage on a priority 6 EMS at 534 Northeast 60 Avenue. Talk group is ops 1. Timeout 1754, standby for dispatch. Bravo 404, it's a priority 6 Bravo. Priority 6 Bravo psychiatric call, the Vine Maple Apartments, 177 Southeast 146th Avenue, Unit 622. Your talk group is ops 1. Timeout is 1754. 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

Bravo 414 requested by Medic 320 on scene at the Esperanza Court Apartments, 3611 Southeast 2A Avenue, Unit 201. Your talk group is Ops 1. Bravo 411, you're being requested by Medic 320 on scene at the Esperanza Court Apartments, 3611 Southeast 2A Avenue, Unit 201. Your talk group is Ops 1. It's 1758.

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Truck 8, Medic 334, Priority 2 Charlie Seizure, 7114 North Wilbur Avenue. 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

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The party to Charlie, chest pain, the courtyard at Mount Tabor, the plaza, 6125 Southeast Division Street in the lobby. Your talk group is Ops 1 from us, 1802, stand by for dispatch. Bravo 413, Priority 6, Alpha, abdominal pain, 2419 Southeast 141 Avenue, Unit 2. 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

7 on a residential fire alarm. 2327 Southeast Lee Lane. It's on Ops 1. Engine 7 on a residential fire alarm at 2327 Southeast Lee Lane. It's on Ops 1 at 1808.

0: Med is 1319, a priority for Charlie transfer from Center for Health and Healing, Building 2, OHSU, 3485 South Bond Avenue. It's going to be 412, Room 5 on Ops 1 at 1808.
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1: 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Thank you so much.
0: Teddy, turn it. Bravo 403 being requested, code 1 by PSR 4 on scene at Fred Meyer's, 6615 Murphy's Gleason, is on Ops 1 at 1808.

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1: Yeah, I made contact with the household, and they have no fire problem. We are not going to respond, so we're in quarters.
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0: 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Your talk group is Fox 1. BNJ19, Medic 13, 27, a Priority 2 Delta, unconscious person at the PDX St. Lev's Day Shelter, 247 Southeast 82 Avenue. 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
0: 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Timeout is 1813.

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Truck 7, Medic 1340, police on scene requested a new code 3 on a priority 2 traffic crash. Southeast 122 Avenue, Southeast Powell Boulevard, talk group is ops 1. Truck 7, Medic 1340, police on scene requested a new code 3 on a priority 2 for a traffic crash. Southeast 122 Avenue, Southeast Powell Boulevard, your talk group is ops 1. Timeout is 1816.

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1: 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Columbia Street, going to be on the east side in Waterfront Park. Your talk group is Ops 1. Medic 345 on a Party 6 Charlie Stroke, Southwest NATO Parkway, Southwest Columbia Street on the east side in Waterfront Park. Your talk group is Ops 1. Timeout is 1820. 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

Then at 1323, you're being requested by PSR4 for altered mental status at the Fred Meyers, 6615 Northeast Gleason Street. Your talk group is up one. Then at 1323, you're being requested by PS4 on site for an altered mental status. It's priority four, so code three. Fred Meyer, Gleason, 6615 Northeast Gleason Street. Your talk group is up one. Timeout is 1821.

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Responding on Ops 1, Medic 333, requested by Bravo 413 at 2419 Southeast 141 Avenue, Unit 2. Code 1, please. 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

into 3 Medi-1347 with police on a Priority 2 Charlie overdose, intentional, the Vibrant Apartments, 1620 Northwest 14th Avenue, Unit 903, near Talk Group, Ops 1. Into 3 Medi-1347 with police on a Priority 2 Charlie overdose, intentional, Vibrant Apartments, 1620 Northwest 14th Avenue, Unit 903, Talk Group, Ops 1, it's 1847.

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0: For you, Medic 1347. Police are not yet in rel. It does look like there is a previous medical call where the individual became aggressive with medical. Stage at your discretion.
1: Engine 3 copies. Are you still on the line with the caller?
0: 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We are offline.
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1: Engine 3 copies. For truck 71, Medicare 20, on a party 217 Bravo Fall, at Bonaventure Senior Living, 22514 Southeast Stark, number 252, respond Ops 1. Truck 71, Medic 320, a party 217 Bravo Fall, at Bonaventure Senior Living at 22514 Southeast Stark, number 252, respond Ops 1 at 1850.
0: I copy truck 2.
2: We copy. We'll be staging with the engine when we get there.
0: Copy the truck 2. Sounds like y'all can clear as well.
3: Yeah, dispatch truck 2. So we'll be clear.
0: It's AG 53.

0: Ferris 31 on the air, engine 31 on the air, medic 330, priority 2, 10 Charlie chest pains, 14309 Southeast Yamhill, number 3, respond ops 1. Rescue 31, engine 31, and medic 330 on a priority 2, 10 Charlie chest pains, 14309 Southeast Yamhill, number 3, respond ops 1 at 183.
1: Ops 1, rescue 31.
2: Rescue 31, got an ops 1.
1: We'll take that call for the engine, they're aware.
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Medi 532 Party 4, 31 Alpha Fainting at the Greater Portland Bible Church, 2374 Southwest Vermont. 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

for Trek 1, Medic 1318, Grady 1, 23 Echo, overdose, Northwest Cooch, between 5th and 6th Avenue, respond Ops 1. Trek 1, Medic 1318, on a Grady 1, 23 Echo, overdose, Northwest Cooch, between 5th and 6th, respond Ops 1, 8 to 1903.

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1: 1904.
3: Probable injury at the Brooklyn Yard Apartments, 4780 Southeast Milwaukee Avenue, number 310. Respond Ops 1, Engine 23, Medic 328, Priority 2, 30 Bravo injury. At the Brooklyn Yard Apartments, 4780 Southeast Milwaukee, number 310. Respond Ops 1, it's 1904. Medic 1323 responding as a second code 3 ambulance, Northwest Cooch between 5th and 6th. Respond Ops 1. Medic 1323 respond as a second code 3 ambulance with truck 1 and Medic 1318. Northwest Cooch between 5th and 6th, Ops 1, it's 1904.
1: Medic 328, that was completely unreadable. Can you repeat?
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Respond Ops 1. Medic 1337, on a Priority 4, 26 Charlie, sick person at 416 North Beach. Respond Ops 1, it's 1908.

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1: For Bravo 413, a Party 6, 26 Alpha, sick person at the Walmart Gresham Market at 2444 East Powell Boulevard. Respond Ops 1, Bravo 413, on a Party 6, 26 Alpha, sick person at the Walmart Gresham Market at 2444 East Powell Boulevard. 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
0: Yeah, I'm concerned why we have a truck on this. This is just a bark dust smoking. We're going to go ahead and cancel truck 7.
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3: 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I can hear the elevator doors slamming shut very loudly multiple times. Caller can't get out, and I'm letting maintenance know.
2: Copy that. Just confirming this is going to be P1 fourth floor.
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0: 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Respond Ops 1, 8 to 19.
1: Hi, were they going to meet us out front? And was it actually in front of the Sapphire, or could have been up the street a little bit?
2: Engine 29, it was unclear if they were going to leave, but it seemed like it. They said it was in front of the building in the Bark Bulge.
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0: 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We're going to be AOR.
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Respond Ops 1. Engine 13 for Grass Fire, northeast corner of 33rd and Clackamas. Respond Ops 1. It's 1918.

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1: Both very minor injuries from an accident 4 hours ago.
0: Four copies, yeah, we can take them.

Proclerty and Medic 332, Freddie 2 Charlie overdose at the Fred Meyer 3030 Northeast Widler Street. They're on the southwest side of the parking lot. Respondent Ops 1. Truck 13, Medic 332, Freddie 2 Charlie overdose. Fred Meyer at 3030 Northeast Widler Street on the southwest side of the parking lot. Respondent Ops 1 at 1927.

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Bravo 414, Pretty Sets Alpha, abdominal pain, Fenwick Apartments, 8428 North Fenwick Avenue, number 19, respondent ops 1. Bravo 414, Pretty Sets Alpha, abdominal pain at the Fenwick Apartments, 8429 Northwest Fenwick Avenue, number 19, respondent ops 1 at 1930.

engine one on the air. Police on scene requesting you code one to check on somebody's scrapes. They're at Southwest First and Southwest Oak Street. Respond on ops one. Engine one on the air. Police on scene requesting you code one to check on somebody's scrapes at Southwest First and Southwest Oak Street. Respond on ops one. It's 1931.

0: Bravo 407, Freddy 6 Alpha, sick person at the Roan Group Home, 5929 Southeast Roan Street, responding Ops 1, stand by for dispatch. Medic 345, Freddy 4 Charlie, accidental overdose, 8130 North Willamette Boulevard, number 4, responding Ops 1, stand by for dispatch.
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1: 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Are we still expecting them?
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0: Yeah, I'm wondering if police are on scene or if they're en route.
1: I'm trying to determine this as well. It looks like this call came in from crisis. So there's no actual police, like at least Portland police on the call. Then I'm going to check with the call taker.
0: Do my copies.

0: Engine 30, Bradley 5 Alpha, lift assist, Park Rose Chateau, 3141 Northeast 148 Avenue, number 209, respondent ops 1. Engine 30, Bradley 5 Alpha, lift assist, Park Rose Chateau, 3141 Northeast 148, unit 209, respondent ops 1, it's 1954. Medic 332D, copy clear. PSR3, you got an ops 1.
1: Can you requeue us, please? 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
1: Rush 62, go ahead.
0: Yeah, go ahead and take the right open exit mark along the track there. I'm not seeing it out here.
1: We'll take Bridevale exit and work along the tracks.
2: C6, next one.
0: C6, go ahead.
2: Are y'all going to be on the tracks? Because the trains, Union Pacific said that they were not going to stop trains. Do you want us to reach out to them?
0: Negative, not at this time. We're aware they may be traveling through and clear, but we're just still investigating.
2: Copy. 7-1956.

Truck One Medic 349, Freddy 2 Charlie Stroke, Resolve Manor 216 Northwest 3rd Avenue, Unit 319, Respondent Ops 1. 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

Medic 322, Party 4, Charlie, sick person, Marshall Union Manor at 2020 Northwest Northrop Street, Unit 808, respondent Ops 1. 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

Truck 3 on the Aeromedic 332, Party 2 Charlie Diabetic call, 836 Northwest 23 Avenue, Respondent Ops 1. 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

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Bravo 408, ready 6 Alpha, diabetic problem, 4254 Northeast 109 Avenue. 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Bravo 408, ready 6 Alpha, diabetic problem, 4254 Northeast 109 Avenue. 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
0: You want to confirm with the caller? We're at the location and no one here knows what's going on.
1: Copy. The last call had the individual standing across the street. Should be a white male wearing a hat and a scarf. There's been a couple back and forth calls with crisis working on this. We'll try for a better location.

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Medic 328, ready for Charlie transfer, St. Anthony's Village at 3560 Southeast 79 Avenue, number 340, responding off 1. Medic 328, ready for Charlie transfer, St. Anthony's Village at 3560 Southeast 79 Avenue, number 340, responding off 1 at 2011.

Medic 355, Pretty for Charlie, overdose, Heron Hills apartment, Sonos 1. Medic 355, Pretty for Charlie, overdose, Heron Hills apartment, 23900 Southeast Stark Street, unit Charlie 211, Sonos 1 at 2021.

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Medic, engine 24, medic 334, Freddy 2 Delta, overdose, flat pantry at 1505 North Going Street, respondent ops 1. 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
0: 3-4, cabin's clear. Thank you.

Medic 336, Bravo 4 Alpha 6% 49W 66 Avenue, respondent Ops 1. Medic 336, Bravo 4 Alpha 6% 49W 66 Avenue, respondent Ops 1, it's 2034.

Bravo 4-1246, also bleeding, Hamilton Park Apartments, 1973 Southeast 122, number 70, respond on Ops 1. Stand by for dispatch. Squad 12, Freddy 5, Alpha Lift Assist, 9225 Northeast Thompson Street, respond on Ops 1. Squad 12, Freddy 5, Alpha Lift Assist, 9225 Northeast Thompson Street, respond on Ops 1, it's 2036.

Truck 3 on the air for 85 Charlie. Pull station alarm at 2566 Northwest Marshall Street. Responding Ops 1. Truck 3 for 85 Charlie. Pull station alarm. 2566 Northwest Marshall Street. Responding Ops 1. It's 2038.

Engine 3 on the air, Bravo 2, Bravo Fire at Southwest 13th and Southwest Market Street. The caller says they're seeing smoke and flames from a bush here, or from the brush, actually. Respondent Ops 1. Engine 3 on the air, Bravo 2, Bravo Fire, Southwest 13th and Southwest Market Street. Caller seeing smoke and flames from the brush here. Respondent Ops 1 at 2039.

RC62, Medic 1339, Bradley 2 Delta, seizure. Angel's Rest Trailhead, 47500 East Historic Columbia River Highway, Respondent Ops 1. Rescue 62, Medic 1339, Bradley 2 Delta, seizure. Angel's Rest Trailhead at 47500 East Historic Columbia River Highway, Respondent Ops 1, it's 2042.

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1: C6, got an alpha 1.
0: Can you add me to the call at Angel's Rest, and can I get a read back on that?
1: C6 copy, I just added you to it. It's going to be at Angel's Rest Trailhead, 47500 East Historic Columbia River Highway. The call originally said that someone had a seizure, but they've just updated this to a CPR call.
0: Okay, do we have any indication, is this on the trail or is it right at the parking lot?
1: Stand by, I'll see if I can get GPS on this.
2: 1339, we copy all notes. Thank you.
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1: That's C6.
0: So they are not directly at the trailhead. That was just set up for access location. They are going to be on the trail. There is a drawing on the map.
1: Copy. So they're on the trail. I have approximate distance. I don't have my MPT with me.
0: Stand by. I honestly am not quite sure.

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1: PSR1, stand by just one second as well. C6, this has got to be at least over a mile.

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1: 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Area. Responding Ops 1, Engine 15 and a fire problem, Holocaust Memorial, 100 Southwest Washington Way. Responding Ops 1 at 2045. And it looks like they were on the freeway, also only one caller on this.
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0: Did you want any additional resources started for this? Right now there's a holding MFR call out on county, but there are no units currently on it as well.
1: Copy. Squad 6-2 will be on the air in a moment. And can you notify Sheriff's on-duty star team what's going on out there?
0: Copy. Thank you. I'll make sure they're aware.

0: copy. Apologies. I'll get you on that. That call has been cleared. I have to re-queue and say bye.
1: Dispatch Engine 3, we've investigated the area. We're UTL. We'll be clearing.
0: Engine 3, copy UTL and clearing. It's 2048.

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2: C6, guys.
0: This update that we're getting, our caller's phone battery is at 79%. They are still doing CPR. I'm waiting on an update from the police side. Do y'all want an op channel for this?
2: Yeah, let's go ahead and take this to an op channel.
0: Copy. We're going to send this over to Op 6.
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4: 3-9 on Op 6.
1: Copy dispatch is also on Op 6, which is cleared for the Angels Rest CPR call in progress.
2: And dispatch, did they give any indication how far up the trail they are?
1: C6, dispatch is reading through the call. Standby one moment here. C4.

0: 26 from dispatch. Now, reading through the call, I don't have any indication exactly of how far up the trail that they are. I will mark it on the map, and for those of you with MDTs, should be able to see it here shortly.
1: 26 copy. Do you have a folder for her caller?

0: Yeah, cease and desist, and all I can see is the phone number of the caller, which they're reporting that their battery of their cell phone is at 79%. I don't have a name for them, though, just the number of the call with the 206 area code.
1: Can you go ahead and give us that over there?
0: Yes, sorry about that, sir. Phone number is 206-369-6589.
2: Brush 62 is at the base of Trailhead.
1: 56, copy. I think Brush 62, the plan will be when we arrive there, we'll send a staff team up and then we'll bring the rest of here so we're prepared to get up the trail.
2: Do you want us to take the AED and head up the trail now?
1: That's affirmative. If you're there and got the AD, go ahead and start out. Take headlights with you.

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1: Engine 15.
0: We've investigated the original location given by the caller and found nothing. We've investigated all the way up to the last known fire, which was, I believe, addressed off of Wright at 115. That's also not a factor here. This is going to be a potential maybe light. At this point, without finding anything better or having any further information, we're going to clear.
1: Copy. Dispatch copy. C6 has arrived. And do you know if Rescue 62 is responding as well?
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2: 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Engine 61, Engine 62, Priority 5, Charlie, CO alarm at 1940 Southeast Hankel Road, respond on Office 1, it's 2109.

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1: 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And then just a heads up, you guys are looking for a red Toyota Camry in the parking lot. Phone was mapping on the southwest corner when it came in.
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Lobby in the precinct of Central Precinct, requesting you code 1 to 1111 Southwest 2 Avenue, respond on Ops 1. Medic 1347, code 1, Central Precinct, 1111 Southwest 2 Avenue, respond on Ops 1, 2117.

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0: Medic 1329, 36 Alpha Chest Pain, east of 11 Apartments, 310 Southeast 12 Avenue, Unit 205, Respondent Office 1. Medic 1329, 36 Alpha Chest Pain, east of 11 Apartments, 310 Southeast 12 Avenue, Unit 205, Respondent Office 1, 2121.
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1: 24.
0: Yeah, there are police attached to this that are still en route, so they haven't arrived yet. The victim is advising that the people with the dogs left didn't provide a direction of travel or any description, so.
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1: 3, go.
0: 3 and Medic 1340, I apologize if you already have the update. We were told that this was an assault now. It looks like there's a police call now set up as well. We don't have any police on the way yet.
2: Roger, nothing.
1: It's 3 copies. Is security notified?
0: I am uncertain. We can try to see if we can give them a call. I don't know who the caller is in relation to the situation.
1: Engine 3 copies.
0: And Medic 353, I copy. 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

0: 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No, I didn't copy the updates. Can you provide them, please?
1: Just letting you know that this seems like an assault now. Engine 3 is aware they're just arrived on scene. There's no police available quite yet.
0: Copy. I got you. Thank you.
1: Thank you. 2131.

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1: Camille, go ahead.
0: Have anyone from SARS on the side yet?
1: Radio cut out. Do we have anybody from where?
0: From SARS on the side.
1: Any county SARS in and monitoring Op 6?
2: I'm not SAR, but we do have one on the way. I just don't know what his ETA is, but we'll find that out in just a second.
0: Okay, copy. When someone gets on scene, if you want to have them contact me, we will figure out a game plan.
2: I'll try to get him over on Op 6.
0: Command copy.

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0: Copy, I'll get you on it.

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1: Medic 1329, go ahead.
0: 1329, can we do a callback to see if the patient can come downstairs or let us in? I don't see a pin code in the cab.
1: Yeah, we can give him a call. He initially stated he was going to be waiting outside. I'm not sure if you see anyone.
0: He might be walking up to us from across the street.
1: Copy. You need to stand out until you confirm.
0: Yeah, affirmative.
1: Copy.

0: 13-29, Nick. Okay, never mind. He's yelling at us from his window.
1: Got me. Give me the, give him a call. See if we can get a code to get in.
0: No, he yelled. He's coming down. We're good.

Medicare J47, police on scene requesting code 1 to Nadine's Place, 2270 Southeast Cesar Chavez, respond on Office 1. Medic 1347, police on scene requesting code 1 to Nadine's Place, 2270 Southeast Cesar Chavez, respond on Office 1, 2143.

Engine 2835 Charlie General Fire Alarm, Port Haven Post Acute Care, 5330 Northeast Prescott Street, Respondent Office 1. 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

0: 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Do they still need us to respond?
1: They did not request to cancel, so I'm assuming they do still want you to respond. 2147.

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0: Quit patient. To with the patient.
1: Negative. Still working our way up.
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0: Dispatch 1340, thank you. Is there any update on law enforcement for this call?
1: There is still a call set up, but they do not have anyone available to respond just yet.
0: Okay, thank you.
1: 2149. Engine 7. Engine 7, go ahead. Do you have a better description or location of the station other than 122 in Gleason? The phone was mapping south of Gleason on the west side of 122 when it came in. Let me see if I can get better from the call taker.

0: 7 copies.
1: And engine 7 from Oslin. The call taker is not on the phone anymore. The phone is mapping in front of 221 Northeast 122nd, the Multnomah County Library Operations Building, when it came in. Unclear if the caller had already left the person who asked them to call or not.
0: Just have it copies. We'll go back there and check.

0: Also, and this is 336. Do we have any other information about what the patient might be besides the crossroads?
1: Negative, just that the phone was mapping in front of that library office building. We can try different callbacks.
2: All companies from command, we met up with a hiker. He's leading us up to the patient's location.
1: 7, we have him here, just south of Gleason, in front of the Multnomah County Library. Right behind you.

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0: 2152. Come in, go ahead.
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3: The call came in at 2039 and at 2056, Brush Unit 62 is going to start up with the ATV.
0: Engine 28 arrived, one-story residential care facility, no alarm sounding, no one outside will be investigating, 2152.

At a 345 police on scene, requesting a code 1 to 5893 North Fessenden Street, Unit A as an Adam, responding Office 1. Medic 345, police on scene, requesting a code 1 to 5893 North Fessenden Street, Unit A as an Adam, responding Office 1, 2156.

0: off 1336.
1: 336, go ahead.
0: No MS-393, talked to you guys on the phone about radio cab with a wheelchair van. If you could just let us know the status on that, if it was possible or not.
1: Yeah, we'll give them a call.

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0: Your last call with Medic 336. They're asking if we can get a county paid cab started. We're unable to do so without a fire unit's request. How do you feel about that?
1: That's fine. It has to be a wheelchair van, though. The guy's in a motorized wheelchair.
0: Roger, thank you. It's 2200.

Engine 9, 35 Alpha Lift Assist, 3615 Southeast Stark Street, respond on Ops 1. Engine 9, 35 Alpha Lift Assist, 3615 Southeast Stark Street, respond on Ops 1, 2201.

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1: This command, go ahead.
0: I just letting you know, it looks like you have Multnomah County Search and Rescue has just arrived.
1: Okay, copy. When they get set up, if you could have one of their members coordinate with me, we'll make sure we've got the right equipment coming up.

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1: 345, we copy the note.
0: 2202.

And then 30 medic 348, Bridie 2, Charlie breathing problem, 2320 Northeast 134 Place, respondent ops 1. Engine 30 medic 348, Bridie 2, Charlie breathing problem, 2320 Northeast 134 Place, respondent ops 1, it's 2203.

0: 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Go ahead.
1: Are now at the bridge.
0: Okay, copy. We're about 0.2 mile out at this point.
1: Copy. When you communicate with SARS, please ask them to bring more lights, spotlights, and headlamps.
0: Command copy.

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1: Correct.
0: Copy. Should have an interpreter here momentarily.

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1: Go ahead.
0: They do not have a wheelchair cab available.
1: Yeah, I saw that one. Good one. Thanks.
0: 227.
2: 345 on scene.
0: Medic 345 on scene. 2208.
1: 36.
0: 36, go ahead.
1: Imagine PSR is done for the night. Don't they have some kind of wheelchair van?
0: I still show that they are available. Let me get a message over to them and see.
1: Good.
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0: I've informed SAR about headlamps and lights. Sounds like if you're going to need any other equipment, I'm going to have to relay to them before they start heading up.
2: Copy that. I will just tell you what we've got. So we've got ALS kit, BLS. We've got our wheeled stove and some blankets. So probably some drinking water, headlamps, and just manpower.
0: MS-393, copy.

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0: 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You can go ahead and disregard. 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
1: 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Thank you for letting me know.
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Engine 25, 35 Bravo Smoke Detector, 5911 Southeast Bush Street, Respondent Office 1, 2018.

Truck 3 over the air, Priority 5 Charlie Smoke Detector Alarm, 1819 Southwest 18th Avenue, Unit 17, respond on Office 1. Truck 3, Priority 5 Charlie Smoke Detector Alarm, 1819 Southwest 18th Avenue, Unit 17, respond on Office 1, 2221.

0: Engine 11, Medic 352, Priority 2, Charlie Odor inside with a single person sick at 9224 Southeast Ramona Street. Respondent Ops 1, Engine 11, Medic 352, Priority 2, Charlie Odor inside with a single sick person, 9224 Southeast Ramona Street. Respondent Ops 1, 2222.
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0: Copy. And can you start tips? We've got a large group that's going to be coming down the trail.
1: Okay. Command from dispatch. Is there someone that TIPS can contact for further information? Name and number.
2: Yes, standby.

0: 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What are you here? 503.
1: 804.
2: 5319.
3: Just must copy that number, 503-804-5319. And can I get a name for tips to call?
0: Carl.
3: I copy that. Thank you. It's 2224.
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0: Yeah, calling and advising this female who you're here for is yelling at some sort of bystander on the sidewalk. Doesn't sound like an act of disturbance, but she is yelling. We're getting police started.
1: Thank you for starting off. We'll advise.
0: Copy.

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1: Go ahead.
0: And I don't know if you have already. Can you notify that ME and see what they're going to want from us for next steps here up on this trail?
1: Are you asking about the ME?
0: Affirmative. What the next steps are for extricating the body, what they've come for.
1: Okay, stand by. I'll talk to them.

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0: Medic-33, police on scene requesting a code 1, Northeast 5 in Maine, responding Ops 1. Medic-338, priority, police on scene requesting a code 1 to Northeast 5 in Maine, responding Ops 1, it's 2231.
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2: Yes, please text it to me. I have the phone number whenever you're ready.
1: Okay, stand by.
0: Center, 34 Northeast 20 Avenue, respondent Ops 1, Engine 13, 35 Charlie General Fire Alarm, East Portland Care Center, 34 Northeast 20 Avenue, respondent Ops 1, 2231. Bravo 413, Priority 6 Bravo Behavioral, Transit Station, Ruby Junction, 2590 Northwest Burnside Court, respondent Ops 1, Bravo 413, Priority 6 Bravo Behavioral, Transit Station Ruby Junction, 2590 Northwest Burnside Court, Respondent Ops 1, 2232.
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0: rescue group from command.
1: Rescue group.
0: Yeah, Mike, what's your location?
1: About 1 mile up the trail.
0: She's
1: just joined us.
0: Okay, copy that. At this point, I gather you've caught what's going on. When you abandon the crawler, we'll just need the wheeled stokes and a blanket, and we're just waiting on approval from the enemy if we can extricate once you get up here.
2: Command for Medic 1339, are you wanting us to stick around for anything?
0: That's a negative, 1339. You guys can clear. Thank you for your help.
2: We copy. Thank you.
1: Command, rescue group.
0: Go ahead.
1: SARS is going to pass Pike ahead of us.
0: Are you going to keep a few of them to help with the stokes once you abandon the crawler if it's a pretty arduous climb?
1: Copy. Will do.

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1: Copy. We're standing by with the body.

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1: Copy, we'll get you inserted.
2: And 13's arrived. This is a three-story with a basement, ordinary constructed building, nothing showing. We'll be investigating.
1: 13 arrived to a three-story building with a basement, ordinary construction, nothing showing, investigating, 2240.

Row 405, Medic 353 on scene, requesting you code 1 to transition projects. 5120 Southeast Milwaukee, respond on Ops 1 and stand by further dispatch. Medic 336, police on scene, requesting you code 1 to North 360 on Gleason, respond on Ops 1. Medic 336, police on scene, requesting you code 1 to North 360 on Gleason, respond on Ops 1, it's 2243.

0: Medic 336.
1: 336, go ahead.
0: Yeah, I see a lot going on in this call. Is there like a specific spot that police would like us to stage if they're still trying to work out with a suspect?
1: Let me see if they have a specific spot that they want you to stage at.

0: Medic, 336 from Upland.
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0: You can go straight in on arrival. They're all mapping just west of that intersection on Gleason.
1: 10-4, thank you, guys.

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1: Copy. Setting now.

0: That is in 13 from 13B. That reset took. It also seems normal.
1: Copy that. We're on the way now.
2: 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Respond on Office 1. 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

Information on the CPR call upon Angel's Rest Trailhead at 47500 East Historic Columbia River Highway, keeping off 6 with no dispatcher. 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

Engine 3, Party 3, Bravo, vehicle fire. Northwest Everett Street, Northwest 16th Avenue, Respondent Office 1. Engine 3, Party 3, Bravo, vehicle fire after non-injury traffic accident. Northwest Everett, Northwest 16th Avenue, Respondent Office 1, 2256.

Engine 23, Priority 2, Charlie, small brush fire, Southeast Ivon Street, Southeast 4th Avenue, respond on Ops 1. Engine 23, Priority 2, Charlie, small brush fire, due to a firework from Southeast Ivon Street, Southeast 4th Avenue, respond on Ops 1, 2256.

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1: This command, go ahead.
0: Hey, be advised, we just got off the phone with the ME. The plan of attack is going to be we're going to have our search and rescue team start the recovery process and bring the decedent down the trail. At this point, fire can clear.
1: That we will stay up here with the body until we see your SARS tape and we'll pick up and clear. Thank you.
0: Thank you very much, everyone.
1: And rescue group from command, did you copy that?
2: And we heard fire to clear.
1: That's affirmative. So you guys can hold up at your location and turn and head back down. And we'll wait for the SARS group to get up here with the body and we'll start down ourselves.
2: Copy that. We will head down.
3: 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We have two vehicle NPA. Here's everyone's out. Exchange information and 3 is going to be investigating. And dispatch, go ahead and start repeating for traffic control.
4: 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People appear to be out exchanging and investigating. A police call is set up. It doesn't look like there's any en route just yet.
3: 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We're going to need a couple tows here, too. So when we get a chance, we're going to need an officer here.
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5: 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We'll add to that brush fire at 166 and Division.
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1: 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This will be on Ops 3. I'll let them know.
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3: 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It's from 200.

and this is going to be a repeat of the brush fire incident at Regal Cinemas 16603 Southeast Division. Reports of bushes on fire. The caller said that structures may be threatened. For brush unit 73, engine 71, engine 74, C7, engine 31, engine 73. 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

0: Engine 31's arrived. Looks like we have a small amount of bushes on fire in the parking lot. We're making access to this closed parking lot now, but this is something Engine 31 can handle. You can recall this incident, leaving Engine 31, and we'll return to Off-1.
1: Kevin's going to recall the rush incident at 16603 Southeast Division. Engine 31 can handle. Everyone else can clear. Back to Off-1.
2: 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Back to Ops 1. Ops 3 is clear at 2303.
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1: Abram, they're en route. They're on Everett at about 20th right now.
0: Engine 3, copy. Thank you.
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1: This person, Northwest 5 Avenue, Northwest Cooch Street, at the max there. Helping ops 1. Squad line medically 33, party 2 Delta semi-conscious person, Northwest 5 Avenue, Northwest Cooch Street, at the max there. It'll be an ops 1 at 2309.

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Engine 9 responding to Party 1 Delta structure fire at 2806 Southeast, 28 Place for caller. Reporting hearing crackling. I think flames are coming from this home and it smells like chemicals. Police are going to be going as well due to a hazard on the location. It'll be for Engine 9, Engine 25, Engine 21, Truck 25, and C4. It'll be on off 3. Engine 9, Engine 25, Engine 21, Truck 25, C4 responding to Party 1 Delta structure fire at 2806 Southeast 28 Place for a caller reporting hearing crackling with flames coming from this home and it smells like chemicals. Police will be en route as well due to a hazard on the location. It'll be on off 3 of 2312

0: It is 71 Medic 330, Priority 2 Charlie Chest Pain, Kelly Gardens Residential Care, 813 Northeast Kelly Avenue, it'll be an off one. Engine 71 Medic 330, Priority 2 Charlie Chest Pain, Kelly Gardens Residential Care, 813 Northeast Kelly Avenue, off one at 2330.
1: Hi.

0: for me a repeat of box 2333, 31 Delta Level Structure Fire, 2806 Southeast 28 Place. Give me four, engine 9, engine 25, engine 21, truck 25, and C4. Reports of crackling and flames coming from the home. Also smells like chemicals. And be advised, we have a safety flag on this address saying, consider sending Portland police with Portland Fire and Rescue for resident Robert Lamar, who's aggressive towards firefighters, and repeat violations of burn ban in 2025. We've started police, but they are not en route yet.
1: Engine 9, copy. I believe we're familiar with this place.

0: Engine 9's arrived. We've got a one-story wood frame. People in the backyard. It looks like a possible backyard burn. Engine 9B will be investigating passing command to C4.
1: C4's arrived. C4 will go and take Clinton Street command.
2: Copy, one story wood frame, people in the backyard, possible backyard burns, investigating. C4 is command, 2370.

0: 55, just stand out. Stay out there. This is a dead end down here, so let's see if we can leave room for the truck if we need them.
1: Commands from Engine 9B. This is just a backyard burn. They've already put it out with their garden hose.
0: Command copy. Dispatch all companies from command. We're going to go ahead and recall on this. I'll keep Engine 9 working. All those can return. No longer you need to monitor, and we'll give you back ops 3.
2: Medic 334, Party 4 Charlie Headache at Rose Snitzer Tower, 1430 Southwest 12th Avenue, Unit 404, it'll be on phone. Medic 334, Party 4 Charlie Headache, Rose Snitzer Tower, 1430 Southwest 12th Avenue, Unit 404, on off phone at 23H.
3: Information, the recall is in for the Delta level structure fire 2806 off East 2H, please. They're keeping engine 9 working. All of us are clearing and back to Ops 1. Ops 3 is clear at 2318.

0: Engine 3 on the air, responding to Freddy 3, Bravo, small outside fire at Yakini Square, 770 West Burnside Street, for caller reporting debris on fire. It'll be an off one. Engine 3 on the air, responding to Freddy 3, Bravo, small outside fire, Yakini Square, 770 West Burnside Street, for caller reporting debris on fire. It'll be an off one at 2323. Northbound side, but they're south of Reedway, closer to the golf course. We tried to draw a circle on your map.
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0: Yeah, you can close out the F event at Providence Park, and Ops 9 is no longer in use.
1: Copy, Ops 9 is no longer in use.

Engine 20 responding to a 35 Charlie smoke detector alarm at Muddy Rudder Public House, 8105 Southeast 7th Avenue at Open House 1. Engine 20, 35 Charlie smoke alarm at Muddy Rudder Public House, 8105 Southeast 7th Avenue on off 1 at 2326. I think you're 50, copy.

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0: The alarm company says that there's no fire problem. It was hot oil that set off the alarm, but they are not able to request a cancel. They are requesting a downgrade.
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0: is Resident 3.
1: Engine 3, go ahead.
0: Yeah, we have arrived. We spoke with NRP, and he said he extinguished the fire. We're going to be clean.

Waterline Medic 345, Party 1, unable to triage breathing problem, call Hampton and Pearl, 354 Northeast, excuse me, Northwest, 9 Avenue, Unit 448, it'll be an Ops 1. Squad 1, 345, responding to a Party 1 breathing problem, unable to triage at Hampton and Pearl, 354 Northwest, 9 Avenue, Unit 448, on Ops 1 at 2333.

Engine 1, Medic 353, responding to a party to traffic accident, Southwest 6th Avenue, Southwest Harvey Milk Street, for a caller reporting a bicycle versus a pedestrian in Okinawa 1. Engine 1, Medic 353, responding to a party to traffic accident, Southwest 6th Avenue, Southwest Harvey Milk Street, caller reporting a bicycle versus a pedestrian, Okinawa 1 at 2334.

District 13 responding to a Priority 5 apoplexy at Doubletree Lloyd Center, 1000 Northeast Multnomah Street. It's going to be on the 11th side of the building. It'll be an office one. Truck 13 responding to a Priority 5 apoplexy at Doubletree Lloyd Center, 1000 Northeast Multnomah Street. Patient will be on the 11th Avenue side of the building. It'll be an office one at 2335

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1: 2336. Medic 332 for Priority 4 Charlie Transfer, 10123 Southeast Market Street, Unit 7, Edwin Osland. Medic 332, Priority 4 Charlie Transfer, Portland Adventist, 10123 Southeast Market Street, Unit 7, on Osland at 2337.

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Medic 1340, please, sir, interrupt to a disturbance with a weapon asking you to start in stage code 1, 1055 North Anchor Way, unit 346. It'll be on off 1. Medic 1340, please, sir, interrupt to a disturbance with a weapon asking you to respond code 1 to start in stage 1055 North Anchor Way, unit 346. It'll be on off 1 at 2347.

Engine 20, medic 349, for a party 2 Delta, bleeding issue. Selwood River Front Park, 8049 Southeast Oaks Parkway. Caller says they're north of this location on Riverfront Trail. It'll be an off one. Engine 20, medic 349, party 2 Delta, bleeding issue. Selwood Riverfront Park, 8049 Southeast Oaks Parkway. Caller says they're north of the location on Riverfront Trail. It'll be an off one at 2349.

0: Engine 2 responding to 845 Alpha, outside smoke investigation at 8027 Northeast Lombard Street. Caller says they drove by the Hoffman building and there was a foul-smelling white smoke coming from the middle of two buildings on the north side of Lombard. It'll open off one. Engine 2 responding to 845 Alpha, outside smoke investigation, 8027 Northeast Lombard Street. Caller reporting foul-smelling white smoke coming from the middle of two buildings on north side of Lombard. It'll be off phone at 2358.
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0: 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And N.
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3: Medic 349 from engine 20. Have you found the patient?
2: Medic 349, that's a negative. We are up here with the bystanders that called. We haven't gone down to where you guys are at yet. They're saying that the patient is by the white bubble dock. They are unsure and pretty positive that you're not able to get access where you're at. They think the best access is going to be up where we're at this parking lot or off the trail that leads from right here. Have you made any contact with the patient?
3: No, we haven't. We're parked right next to the bubble dock. We've accessed this location before.
2: Medic 349, good copy. Maybe we'll make it down to you guys, and if you guys are able to access that dock, we'll just access it from there.
3: Engine 20 copies. You'll have to continue down, standby.

0: Medic 349 from Engine 20. We're going to send a security guard up to the gate where our location's at, and they can let you in through the gate.
1: Medic 349, just clarifying where you guys are at, we can get access, correct?
0: Yeah, you're going to have to come in off of Oaks Parkway, though. There'll be a security guard and a golf cart that's going to open the gate, and you can drive down.
1: Medic 349 copies. We will meet you guys down there. Thank you.
2: Copies, Clay Street. Caller reporting transit camp on fire. Open off one. Engine 21, Priority 3, Bravo, small outside fire, Southeast 9 Avenue, Southeast Clay Street, for a caller reporting a transient camp on fire. It'll be off one at 0003.

Engine 14, Medic 351, Party 2 Delta, breathing problem, 5331 Northeast Holman Street, open up 1. Engine 14, Medic 351, Party 2 Delta, breathing problem, 5331 Northeast Holman Street, on up 1 at 0003.

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2: 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Copy. Bravo 407, responding to Priority 6 Alpha, abdominal pain, 3173 Southwest Corpus Lane, and open off 1. Bravo 407, Priority 6 Alpha, abdominal pain, 3173 Southwest Corpus Lane, on off 1 at 0055.
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2: Medic 1340, go ahead.
3: 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We're going to be...
2: Medic 1340, copy, they cleared you in. They said for access to come in from the west side of the building, and the door should be propped open, leading directly into the elevator.
3: We saw that law enforcement's going to guide us in a different way.

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1: Engine 20, go ahead.
0: And we have police en route for the fight, and we also have a involved or person with the patient calling back. They're trying to walk up the road to find you guys. They see your rigs driving, but they say that you need to go further down, I guess, the trail.
1: Engine 20 copies. We found the location.
0: Engine 20 copy. And for police, are they heading to that same like trail area for that fight?
1: Yeah, it'll be our location on the map.

0: 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Most of the fight has dispersed, and they're kind of heading to the south to the parking lot.
1: Copy, all please now.

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1: This is Engine 20, go ahead.
0: We're still on the phone with the involved, and they're saying that they're on the other dock that curves into an L shape that's way south of you, closer to like the actual park and that southern parking lot that you guys drove through originally. Are you making any contact with patient where you guys are on that dock?
1: Yeah, we have a patient right now that we'll be transporting to the hospital.
0: Okay, copy.
1: Dispatch Engine 20, is there a second patient?
0: It sounds like it. I'm trying to get information on what kind of response we need for them.
1: Engine 20 copies.

Rescue 31, Medic 1339, Party 2 Delta Bleeding Issue, 18316 Southeast Division Street, Edwin Off 1. 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

0: Engine 20 from Opsum, we confirm there is a second unconscious patient on that second dock. We're getting another code 3 ambulance started. Do you want a second code 3 fire started for now?
1: No, that's fine. We'll respond to that call. We're just getting ready to clear this one.
2: Selwood Riverfront Park, 8049 South Riverfront Way. Same patients on another dock to the south of. It'll be enough one at 0014.

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1: Medic 1340, copy BLS. And Medic 1340, police requested a second ambulance to stay, so we also have Medic 353 en route.
0: Disregard that. We're going to put the one patient in the BLS unit, and we're going to remain on standby for them.
1: Copy. We'll cancel 353.
0: Copy. 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And can if you advise the BLS unit to park near our ambulance?
1: Copy. Medic 353 from Osmond, you copy. You can clear. Airway unit 346, that'll be an off one. Timeout's 0015, standby for additional timeout.

0: Bravo 414, responding to a Party 6 Alpha sick person, scrap PDX 1736 Southwest Alder Street, Italianos 1. Bravo 414, Party 6 Alpha sick person, scrap PDX 1736 Southwest Alder Street, Italianos 1 at 0016.
1: Engine 20 from Alpha 1.
2: This is Engine 20, go ahead.
0: Okay, for the second patient that you're heading to, there's a second drawing on your map that seems like they're actually on the trail itself. So if you continue to take Oaks Parkway and then make a right before you get to that second parking lot there, and then just keep continuing north, that's the trail that they're on the way to the dock, but not on the dock itself.
2: 20 copy. Is police on scene yet?
0: I show police just at the entrance of the park right now.

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Engine 74, medic 338, party 2 Delta chest pain at Aviva Apartments, 18618 East Burnside Street, unit 219. I've been off one timeout, 19, standby for additional half hour.

0: Engine 71 responding to a Party 2 Charlie, small brush fire. 1931 Southwest 8th Drive. Callers reporting a fire down in the field along the Springwater Trail. So there's an inlet there for access. It'll be on F1. Engine 71, Party 2, Charlie, small brush fire. 1931 Southwest 8th Drive for a fire down in the field along the Springwater Trail. It'll be on F1 at 0020. On left, including the second unconscious female, and then caller said that they were high, so they didn't want to speak with anybody and hung up. So I don't know if we actually have a second patient or not.
1: Dispatch Engine 20, the flight has dispersed. We made contact. No more patients on scene.
0: Copy. Medic 344, sounds like you can clear. No second patient.
2: 34, we copy clear. No second patient. Thank you very much.
1: And Dispatch Engine 20, you can clear police too. Most everybody is driven off already.
0: Copy. I'll tell them to clear. Triage at River Pig Saloon, 529 Northwest 13 Avenue. It'll be off 1. Engine 3, Medic 333, Party 1, stabbing, unable to triage, police still en route to River Pig Saloon, 529 Northwest 13 Avenue, and I'll be off 1 at 0021.

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Medic 344, respond to Chipotle 4, Charlie Stroke, 7970 Southeast Cooper Street, Unit C, Charlie, open up 1. Medic 344, Party 4, Charlie Stroke, 7970 Southeast Cooper Street, Unit C, Charlie, on off 1 at 0025.

Engine 72, truck 71, responding to a priority 3 commercial fire alarm at Mount Hood Medical, 24800 Southeast Stark Street. It'll be on F1. Engine 72, truck 71, responding to a priority 3 fire alarm at 24800 Southeast Stark Street. Put them off one at 0027.

Truck 8 on a Charlie level water flow alarm in a commercial building at Blazin' and Blazin' Lumber, 2155 North Columbia Boulevard, Dark Stops 1. Truck 8 on a Charlie level water flow alarm in a commercial building at Blazin' and Blazin' Lumber, 2155 North Columbia Boulevard, Dark Stops 1 at 0057.

Right before it being requested, code 1, that's police on scene, 2620 Southeast 148 Avenue, Tucker's Office 1. 9348 being requested, code 1 by police on scene, 2620 Southeast 148 Avenue, Tucker's Office 1 at 0038.

Rescue 72, medic 1339, on a priority 2 Delta, unconscious person, 27204 Southeast Jeanette Street, Packers Ops 1. 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

An Engine 76 serving you as a second fire responder on a Bravey 2 Delta unconscious person at 27204 Southeast Jeanette Street, gone with Rescue 72 and Medic 1339, Dr. Drops 1. 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
1: 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Female patient will be transported and 1340 is staying on standby.
0: Thank you.
1: Double 41.

Bravo 408 on Prairie 6 Alpha abdominal pain at 3098 Southwest Pendleton Court. Fibers Ups 1. Bravo 408 on Prairie 6 Alpha abdominal pain at 3098 Southwest Pendleton Court. Fibers Ups 1 at 44.

Engine 1 responding to 36 Alpha outside fire, Shanghai Tunnel, 211 Southwest Ankeny Street. For caller reporting that a male lit various trash cans on fire, it'll be NOPS 1. Engine 1 responding to 36 Alpha outside fire, Shanghai Tunnel, 211 Southwest Ankeny Street. For caller reporting that a male lit various trash cans on fire, it'll be NOPS 1 at 0047.

engine 4, medic 345 for a pretty 2 delta heart problem outside of station 4 at 511 Southwest College Street. It'll be an F1. Engine 4, medic 345, 32 delta heart problem outside of station 4, 5, 1.

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Engine 30, Medic 353, Priority 2 Charlie, heart problem, Park Row Chateau, 3141 Northeast 148 Avenue, Unit 407. It'll be an off one. Engine 30, Medic 353, Priority 2 Charlie, heart problem, Park Row Chateau, 3141 Northeast 148 Avenue, Unit 407 on off one at 0051.

0: Dispatcher of Truck Gate, we're unable to make access onto the property through the gate. They changed the lock. Can you have the alarm company call the RP and have them respond? We've got nothing showing here on the property.
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0: cops. Second inning name, third inning name. No smoking trash cans. Do you have any better?
1: And you want negative? It was just the one caller that said he was starting various trash cans on fire at Shanghai Tunnel. 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

0: And engine one from op one, truck one did just get tapped on call for incident probably. Not sure if you want to take that since you're slow.
1: Yeah, that's primitive. Shoot them.
0: Copy. I'll put you on and then cancel them.

0: Trick 8 from Obsolon, just making sure, did that gate code work or still just need NRP out there?
1: Yeah, that gate code worked. We're making access to the property right now.
0: Tricky copy, at 1155.

0: 352, can we get code 1 law enforcement for an ETOH relative?
1: Copy, code 1, police, for OPOH.
0: 352, they're refusing to get out of the ambulance.
1: Okay, copy, refusing to get out of the ambulance.
2: 345 on scene.
1: I know 345 on scene, but low 57.
3: Dispatch truck 8, we've checked the buildings around here. Everything's pretty wide open. The water gong is going off. I suspect the dry sprinkler system went wet. If you want to pass that on to the alarm company for the RP, we're going to clear here in a minute.
1: Truck 8, copy. I'll let them know. Do we need an RP just to respond or just to make them aware of what happened in the U.S. retail?
3: That'll be up to them if they want a response, but this alarm's going to keep going off until they come and reset it. We don't have access to the panel in the building without breaking in.
1: Okay, copy. Thank you. 0058.

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1: And if you guys keep that.
0: 352, you can go ahead and cancel our PD response. They went AMA. They're going to take their own vehicle POP.
1: I hope you're good to copy. Thank you.

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Bravo 409, party 6 Alpha abdominal pain, 10517 Southwest 40 Avenue, on off 1 at 101.

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1: 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It's 104. 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

Engine 11, Medic 1347, police on scene, requesting you code 3. 3320, Southeast 90 Place, Unit 204, at open F1. 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

Medic 333, please fill in route requesting you to start in stage code 1 south of Capitol Highway, south of Laurelville Street, open off 1. Medic 333, please fill in route requesting you to start in stage code 1 south of Capitol Highway, south of Laurelville Street, open off 1 at 107.

0: 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Engine 76, Medic 1339. On scene requesting you code 3 to Party 2 Delta unconscious person. 27204 Southeast Jeanette Street, an off 1 at 109.
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0: And it's a 6 affirm. Sorry, they're requesting you code 3 to Mount Hood Highway between 11th Street and Powell Valley for the ambulance to stop right now.
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0: 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Medic 338 for Party 4 Charlie transfer, Mount Hood 24800 Southeast Turk Street. 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

0: Rescue 72 being requested, code 3 by engine 76, who's en route in medic 1339, who's on scene. Going to Southeast Mount Hood Highway, Southeast 11th Avenue, just north of, it'll be an off one. Rescue 72 being requested, code 3 by engine 76, who's en route in medic 1339, who is on scene of a priority 2 Delta unconscious person, Southeast Mount Hood Highway, Southeast 11th Street. It'll be on off one at 111.
1: We got a confirmation from MRH that we cannot find this gentleman's VNR, so we're going to be intubating. He's got to be breathing at this point.
2: 7-6, copy.

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0: Yeah, I'm going to recon what's going on here, and then I might be able to clear you.
1: Rescue 7-2 copies.
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1: 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You copy?
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0: 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We are staged at Baird and Barber.
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0: Medic 333 from Upsland. Police are asking you to come into Barber and Capitol Highway just across from the liquor store.
1: 333 copies. You know, that's where the patient is, or do they just want to stage at that location?
0: I believe the police found the patient there.
1: Copy.
0: 126.

Engine 74 responding to a Party 5 Charlie fire alarm at Rockwood Bridge Shelter, 121 Northeast 21 Avenue on off 1. Engine 74, Party 5 Charlie, general fire alarm at Rockwood Bridge Shelter, 121 Northeast 181 Avenue on off 1 at 130.

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25 Medic 352, Party 2 Delta breathing problem, courtyard at Mount Tabor Assisted Living, 6323 Southeast Vision Street, Unit 225, Middle Mouse 1. Truck 25 Medic 352, Party 2 Delta breathing problem, courtyard at Mount Tabor Assisted Living, 6323 Southeast Division Street, Unit 225, Mount Tabor 1 at 137. Medic 352 en route at 137.

Engine 7-4, Medicare 51, Party 2 Delta, breathing problem. 17950 Northeast Oregon Street, Unit 950, moving off 1. Engine 7-4, Medic 351, Party 2 Delta, breathing problem. 17950 Northeast Oregon Street, Unit 950, on off 1 at 139.

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1: 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If they're lost, I'm offering to take your call.
0: 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Thank you.
1: I'll show you AOR. It's 150.

Bravo 414 being requested by Medic 333 on scene in the Barber Liquor Store, 9875 Southwest Barber Boulevard, Mass 1. Bravo 414 being requested by Medic 333 on scene at the Barber Liquor Store, 9875 Southwest Barber Boulevard, Mass 1. Come on to 153.

Medic 336, Party 6 EMS 6 police request at 6800 North Interstate Unit 201, coming Ops 1. Medic 336, Party 6 EMS 6 police request, 6800 North Interstate Avenue, Unit 201, coming Ops 1, 158.

0: 336.
1: Okay, sir.
0: Can we go ahead and stage until there's police?
1: Police are on scene. I'll double check if they want you to stage.

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Engine 5, Medic 345, Party 2, Delta, breathing problem, Hilldale Garden Apartments, 6404 Southwest 30 Avenue, Unit 90, it'll be an off one at 204.

Truck 22, Medic 350, responding with police who are not yet en route to a 32 Bravo assault. Wishing well, 8800 North Lombard Street. It'll be an F1. Truck 22, Medic 350, going with police who are not yet en route to a 32 Bravo assault. Wishing well, 8800 North Lombard Street on F1 at 212.

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1: Medic 350, go ahead.
0: Quick notes, looks like no police available to go yet, or is that not true?
1: Affirm, police are not in right yet.

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1: Track 22, go ahead.
0: Just making sure you copy as well. Police are not en route to this yet.
1: Yeah, we copy. Thank you.
0: 215.

0: think 350, look at the notes. I don't see any notes about weapons mentioned. Do we know if there's any weapons involved?
1: Triage says assailant not armed.
0: Okay, thank you.

Truck 8, Medic 349, Party 2, Delta Overdose at 6700 Northeast Garfield Avenue, Unit 206, that'll be on Ausland. Truck 8, Medic 349, Party 2, Delta Overdose at the Veteran Apartments, 6700 Northeast Garfield Avenue, Unit 206 on Ausland, 260. Medic 344, Priority 4, Alpha 6 person, 8710 North Hamlin Avenue, it'll be on Ops 1. Medic 344, Priority 4, Alpha 6 person, 8710 North Hamlin Avenue on Ops 1 at 216.

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1: Truck 22, go ahead.
0: Do we have a description of the victim? We've got a large crowd here, and nobody's claiming to have called 911.
1: Truck 22, I don't have a description, but the bartender is with the victim inside of the bar.
0: I'll copy that.
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2: 112063 Southwest Hiney Road. It'll be an off one time up to 220. Stand by for additional half hour.
0: 350, can you repeat that?
1: Medic 350, Turk 22 says that they're in the back parking lot.
0: 350, copy. We'll swing around.
2: 8, Project 2 Delta, semi-conscious person, 3330 Southwest Beaverton Hillsdale Highway, Unit 18 on off one at 220.
1: Turk 8 from off one. Medic 349 from off one.
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0: 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Truck 8, are you monitoring Ops 1? Southeast 122 Avenue, Unit 7 on Ops 1 at 221.

0: 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They're not finding a patient.
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Rescue 31, Medic 1339, responding with police who are still en route to a Party 2 Bravo assault. Greenwood Village Apartments, 10 Northeast 162 Avenue, Unit 17, it'll be an ops one. Rescue 31, Medic 1339, responding with police who are still en route to a Party 2 Bravo assault. Greenwood Village Apartments, 10 Northeast 162 Avenue, Unit 17, it'll be an ops one at 231.

0: 1, medic 1339, looking through these notes. It looks like the assailant is still inside the same room with her, so we will be staging.
1: Medic 1339, copy staging.
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1: Go for 31.
0: Medic plans on staging. Police are only just now arriving, but the notes show that the suspect's still inside with the victim.
1: Copy that. We'll be staging him home.
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0: Medic 1339 stage, 1:62 start. Squad 1 Medic 348, Party 1 Echo, Cardiac Arrest, Marriott Hotel, Natal Parkway, 1401 Southwest Natal Parkway, 410. Roman Ops 1, Squad 1 Medic 348, Party 1 Echo, Cardiac Arrest, Marriott Hotel, 1401 North Southwest Natal Parkway, Unit 410. It'll be an Ops 1 at 235.

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Engine 74, Medic 342, Party 2, Delta, breathing problem, Rockwood Bridge Shelter, 121 Northeast, 181 Avenue, it'll be an off one. Engine 74, Medic 342, Party 2, Delta, breathing problem, Rockwood Bridge Shelter, 121 Northeast, 181 Avenue, it'll be an off one at 240.

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Rescue 74 responding with engine 74, medic 342, Purdy 2 Delta, breathing problem, Rockwood Bridge Shelter, 121 Northeast 21 Avenue, it'll be an off one. Rescue 74 being requested with engine 74, medic 342, Purdy 2 Delta, breathing problem, Rockwood Bridge Shelter, 121 Northeast 21 Avenue, it'll be an off one at 241.

Truck 4, medic 1347, Prairie 2, Bravo Bleeding, Harrison West Condos, 255, Southwest Harrison, Apartment 5, Adam, Target Group is Ops 1. Truck 4, medic 1347, Prairie 2, Bravo Bleeding, Harrison West Condos, 255, Southwest Harrison, Apartment 5, A, Adam, Target Group is Ops 1, 245.

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0: Police are asking you to stop. I don't have further yet.
1: That's fine. 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Thank you.
0: Heavy.
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0: Trick 3 and Bravo 408 on Priority 2 Bravo Fall at Camp Bar 1125 Douglas Harvey Milk Street, Tiger's Ops 1. Trick 3 and Bravo 408 on Priority 2 Bravo Fall at Camp Bar 1125 Douglas Harvey Milk Street, Tiger's Ops 1 at 256.
1: Three's arrived for a 7-story wood frame structure. 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Engine 3 will be investigated.
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0: Bravo 414 on a Priority 6, Charlie back pain at 1860 Northeast 66th Avenue, Unit 70, Tiger Shots 1. Bravo 414 on Priority 6, Charlie back pain at 1860 Northeast 66th Avenue, Unit 70, Tiger Shots 1 at 258.
1: 258.

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0: 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Just confirming PD's on scene and clear there.
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0: 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Truck 7, medic 352, and a priority 2, Charlie Stroke at 10586, Southeast Cherry Blossom Drive, Unit 51, Parker's Ops 1 at 311.
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0: Engine 19, Medic 350, Prairie 2, Bravo Assault, 1613 Northeast 81 Avenue, Respondent Ops 1. Engine 19, Medic 350, Prairie 2, Bravo Assault, 1613 Northeast 81 Avenue, Respondent Ops 1, 314.
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Squad 12, Priority 2, Bravo, unknown fire situation at Northeast 82 in Lombard. Respond on Office 1. Squad 12, there's grass on fire at Northeast 82 in Lombard. Respond on Office 1, 316.

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Engine 7, Bravo 409, Party 2 Delta breathing problem, Hazelwood Community Apartments, 11939 Northeast Davis Street, Unit 342, Respondent Ops 1, it's 316.

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0: 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We're going to need some help with a mega mover getting them down. But if you want to park behind our ambulance, that's probably the best bet.
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Direct response 1. Squad 1-353 on a priority 2 Delta chest pain on Southwest 3 Avenue and Southwest Alder Street. Direct response 1. 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

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Tiger's up, stand by for additional tap out.

Engine 28 MAG 300 on priority 2 Delta breathing problem at Albertsons Prescott, 5850 Northeast Prescott Street, Tigers Ops 1. Engine 28 MAG 300 on priority 2 Delta breathing problem at Albertsons and Prescott Street, 5850 Northeast Prescott Street, Tigers Ops 1 at 325.

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2: ND 13 on a Priority 3 Bravo small outside fire, Broadway in 305 North Broadway, dumpster on fire, Parker's Ops 1. Engine 13 on a Bravo level dumpster on fire at Broadway in 305 North Broadway, Parker's Ops 1 at 326.

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0: Engine 1MA301, Priority 2 Delta Chest Pain at the transit station in Bruce Quarter, 51 Northeast Holiday Street, Tucker's S1. Engine 1MA301, Priority 2 Delta Chest Pain at the transit station in Rose Quarter, 51 Northeast Holiday Street, Tucker's S1 at 331.
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Mike 342 on a priority 4, Charlie overdose at 10506 East Burnside Street, unit 201, Tucker's Ops 1. Mike 342 on a priority 4, Charlie overdose at 10506 East Burnside Street, unit 201, Tucker's Ops 1 at 337.

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1: For two, I believe we are locked out in the building. Could we get a call back and have a patient come down to meet us?
0: Copy.

Engine 22 on a Charlie level general fire alarm in a high life hazard building at the North Health Center, 9000 North Lombard Street, Tarpers Ops 1. Engine 22 on a Charlie level general fire alarm in a high life hazard building at North Health Center, 9000 North Lombard Street, Tarpers Ops 1 at 357.

0: Lincoln 10-2 has arrived on a two-story ordinary construction. Commercial building, we got nothing showing. Lincoln 10-2, I'm at
1: 2-story ordinary construction commercial building with nothing showing, investigating at 401.

Engine 7X302, Golan Police already on scene, operating 1, unable triage assault at Hidden Court Apartments, 2305-7121 Avenue, Unit 41, Tucker Shops 1. Engine 7X302, Golan Police already on scene, operating 1, unable triage Hidden Court Apartments, 2305-7121 Avenue, Unit 41, Tucker Shops 1 at 402.

0: Engine 22B from engine 22. I got the system reset down here. We're going to clear if you're ready.
1: Yeah, we're ready. We're just walking the floor to make sure.
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3: 302 in the complex.

952, be impressive, killed him by police on the scene. 48 adult male who fell at Southeast 188 Avenue and East Burnside Street, Tucker's up 1. 9352, being pressed to Coburn by police on scene at this 188 Avenue and East Burnside Street for a male who fell. Tucker's up 1 at 410.

9353 on Friday 6, Charlie back pain at Ivy Lakes Hope Center, 14355 North Ivy Lake Court, Tech Results 1. 9353 on Friday 6, Charlie back pain at Ivy Lakes Hope Center, 14355 North Ivy Lake Court, Tech Results 1 at 412.

Engine 24, Medic 344, and a Priority 2 Charlie diabetic issue at 1540 North Willamette Boulevard, TAC results 1. 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

9350 on priority 4, Charlie Sick person at Hazel Heights, 12621 Southeast Stark Street, Unit 310, Talker's Ops 1. 9350 on priority 4, Charlie Sick person at Hazel Heights, 12621 Southeast Stark Street, Unit 310, Talker's Ops 1, out 422.

9347 on Priority 6, also patient evaluation, West Hills Health and Rehab, 5701 South Sonoma Boulevard, unit 130, park results 1, standby for additional tap out. 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
0: 353, can we do a callback? We're at the front and there's nobody up here.
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2: 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Bravo 4-7 being requested by medic 353 on scene at Bivy Lakes Hope Center, 15355 North Bivy Lake Court, Doctor's Office 1 at 441.

Medicare 5 on a priority 4 Charlie sick person at 121 Northeast 160 Avenue. Talk results 1. Medicare 5 on a priority 4 Charlie sick person at 121 Northeast 160 Avenue. Talk results 1 at 446.

Engine 31 being requested by Medic 305, code 3 on a priority 2 Charlie sick person. 121 Northeast 160 Avenue, it's an individually numbered duplex. Respond on Ops 1. Engine 31 being requested by Medic 305, code 3, priority 2 Charlie sick person. 121 Northeast 160 Avenue, it's an individually numbered duplex. Respond Ops 1, 456.

for Rescue 31, this is going to be a Priority 5 a Bravo outside fire, Southeast 157, Southeast Powell Boulevard. It's going to be the north side of Powell. Reports of pallets on fire. A respond on Ops Channel 1 for Rescue 31, Priority 5 Bravo outside fire, Southeast 157, Southeast Powell. It's going to be the north side of Powell. Reports of pallets on fire. Respond Ops 1, it's 455.

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1: Copy. Are they aware?
0: That's first.
1: Cover that. 457.

Engine 6, the Priority 2, Bravo, unknown the fire situation. It's reports of black smoke from trees behind 5501 Northwest St. Helens Road. Respond on Ops 1 for Engine 6, Priority 2, Bravo, unknown fire situation. It's going to be black smoke from the trees behind 5501 Northwest St. Helens Road. Respond Ops 1, 508.

Paramedic 307, priority 4, Charlie transfer. At Good Sam Hospital, 1015 Northwest 22nd Avenue, it's going to be ER room 13, respond in office 1. Paramedic 307, priority 4, Charlie transfer. At Samaritan Hospital, 1015 Northwest 22nd Avenue, it's ER room 13, respond in office 1, 509.

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For Bravo 409, Priority 6 Bravo, psychiatric issue at the Ronald McDonald House, 2620 North Commercial Avenue, respondent Ops 1. 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
0: Yeah, will you tap out engine 22 and have them bring their quads? I believe this might be off of fire lane 1. And once they come up, if we can have a off channel with no dispatcher this time, I'll just communicate with them and we'll advise if we need a dispatcher.
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1: Go ahead.
0: Probably have them meet us at the start of Fire Lane 1, which is going to be by kind of St. Helens and Eon.
1: Oh, nice.
2: Fire issue. It's reports of black smoke billowing from trees behind 5501 Northwest St. Helens Road. They're advising to meet at the start of the Fire Lane 1 near St. Helens and Yeon, and to please bring your quads. And correction, they're going to be switching to Op 6 with no dispatcher. Engine 22, please respond on Alt Channel 6 for further. It's 520.

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1: Yeah, this is engine 6. So we originally got tapped kind of about the 5500 block on St. Helens, which is kind of a little bit of a pocket of residential. But so we got here and there's some black smoke. It looks the standby. And looks like there might be a houseless camp that's possibly on fire up on fire lane 1. That's our best visual. So we got the gate open just right there at the split of St. Helens and Eon. We were thinking maybe bringing the quads and getting them up here. And it's probably, I'd say, about a mile from the parking lot here down on fire lane 1.
0: Engine 22, we copy. So we've got the truck coming. They're in charge of the quads. Do you want the engine as well?
1: That's negative at this point. I think that what we're looking at is just needing access into this fire lane 1 area. Like I said, looking at the map closer, it might be about 2 miles in. And I don't know if you can pull up your map and kind of see where we're at, but on the fire lane 1 that parallels St. Helens there, it has kind of the yellow, then it turns to a like an orange, and then turns back to a yellow and does a switchback. So it's kind of right at that point where the orange and yellow meet up.

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1: And so engine 22 from engine 6, really at this point it's at your discretion on how you guys know best on access points or, you know, as far as use of the quads or anything like that. So like I said, it's up to your discretion.

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1: Engine 22.
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1: Copy. 525.
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0: Imagine 6 or Imagine 22. We're at 55th Avenue, and it looks like it's just right above here.
1: Yeah, that's affirmative. And so we went up the to that the streets behind there, but it looked like it's probably another, you know, a couple hundred yards up the hill there, and that's where we saw the power lines up there. It looked like it was directly off of Fire Lane 1.
0: 22, copy that. Thank you. We'll be there in just a second. Meet up with you guys.

Engine 14, Medic 306, Priority 2, Delta chest pain, 5826 Northeast 29 Avenue, respond on Ops 1. For Engine 14, Medic 306, Priority 2, Delta chest pain, 5826 Northeast 29 Avenue, respond on Ops 2 and 1, it's 544.

0: man from ATV22. We've arrived up here. We're about 2 miles up the trail. This is a bandit campfire, which is about 10 by 10. We're going to start working on it now.
1: Okay, command copy.

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1: Okay.
0: With the amount of fire we have up here, we could probably release one of the engines.
1: Okay, may I have it?

For engine 13, it's a priority 3 Delta, odor of smoke in a small apartment building, the Villa Royal Apartments, 2437 Northeast Hoyt Street. It's unit 5. There's a burning smell from this unit. Respond on ops channel 1. For engine 13, it's priority 3 Delta, odor of smoke from a small apartment building, the Villa Royal Apartments, 2437 Northeast Hoyt Street. It's unit number 5, complainant reporting there's a burning smell from the apartment, no one answering the door. Respond optional 1558.

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Engine 29 Medic 349, it's a priority 2 Charlie chest pain. Cascade Post Acute Care 5601 Southeast 122nd Avenue. 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It's a priority 2 Charlie chest pain. 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

Medic 302, please request for Code 1 Medical advising you stage at 1945 Northeast 205 Avenue, respond on Ops 1. 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

0: the man from the ATV 22. We're at a point now where we can release the second engine and just leave the brush unit, and we should be able to handle it in here.
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0: We're looking at a tent fire up here. That's probably about 20 by 20 feet. We've emptied two tanks on it. We still have one more tank left. And we're digging fire line around it right now. It's probably a mile walk for you guys, but if you want to do something, dig fire line.
1: Copy that. So you need your help?
0: Yeah, bring a machete and a shovel. Actually, maybe I have a cloud, too.
1: Copy that.

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1: Go ahead, ATV 22. We're just heading up the trail. What do you need?
0: DeWalt brush cutter.
1: Say that one more time, the DeWalt brush cutter.
0: A little hedge trimmer thing.

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Medic 351, Priority 6, AMR request for code 1 ALS, 610 Northwest 18th Avenue, Unit 202, respond on Office 1. For Medic 351, it's a Priority 6 AMR request for code 1 ALS. 610 Northwest 18th Avenue, Unit 202, respond on Office 1 at 622.

truck 13, medic 352, it's a priority one echo overdose at the Taco Bell, 725 Northeast Weidler Street. Complainant says the patient will be directly in front on Weidler. Respond on optional one. For truck 13, medic 352, priority one echo overdose, Taco Bell, 725 Northeast Weidler Street. Patient will be in front on Weidler. Respond on ops one at 624.

Engine 7 Mech 301, Priority 2 Bravo seizure, Southeast 112th and Southeast Bush. Patient is in a olive green SUV. Respond on Ops 1. Engine 7, Medic 301, Priority 2, Bravo seizure, Southeast 112th in Bush. Patient will be in an olive green SUV. Respond on Ops 1 at 624.

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0: 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Are you now doing CPR?
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0: the fire dispatch with a priority one jumper. It's going to be eastbound solid bridge at the midspan. It's reports of a subject standing on the railing on the north side of the bridge. This will be for fire boat 21, truck 10, and C1. Respond on op 6. Fire dispatch with a priority one jumper. Eastbound Selwood Bridge at the midspan. Reports of a subject standing on the railing on the north side of the bridge. This will be for Fireboat 21, Truck 10, and C1. Respond on Op 6, 634.
1: Did you get any response, actually?
0: I didn't have a call back on your call. Are you requesting one now?
1: If you could, please.
0: Is this for access? Gabby, they did mention the front door is unlocked, but I'll give them a call back now.

For engine 29, medic 305, priority 2, Delta heart problem with difficulty speaking at the Cumberland Mobile Home Park, 13115 Southeast Foster Road, Unit 26. 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

Medic 300, Priority 6, Alpha Fall. 868 Northeast Fleming Avenue, it's an individually numbered apartment. 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

0: Utility trucks 22, are you on off one?
1: This is Brush Unit 22, go ahead.
0: Just so you know, a couple of you guys cleared. We're going to have you back on off one if that works for you, because we have a jump run off six now.
1: Yeah, we copy that. Thank you.
0: 638.
2: Dispatch with the repeat of the jumper east on Fellwood Bridge at the midspan. Caller reporting that on the north side of the bridge they saw a female with a leg over the railing that seemed disheveled, said she wasn't okay. It's going to be a white female, red blonde hair, black top, blue jean shorts. Another caller did say that she had gotten down and was last seen going eastbound or going to the east bank. We do have police boats and police en route. This is movie for truck 10, C1, rescue route 21. We're on off 6.
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1: حين
0: Can we get PDR allocation code 1?
1: Copy. 639. Three 51, is this for POH or something else?
0: Manpower lift assist.
1: Copy. Are you wanting fire or police?
0: Fire, good one.
1: Copy, thank you. 639.

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Engine 3, Medic 351, requesting U code 1 for a lift assist, 610 Northwest 18th Avenue, Unit 202, respond Ops 1 at 640.

0: Right, correct tends to ride. We're closer southeast side of the Selwood Bridge. 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Correct 10 is going to take Selwood command, and we'll be visiting with our subject.
1: Correct 10, copy. Close to the southeast side with a subject on the north side matching the description. 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

Engine 13, Medic 307, a Priority 1 Echo breathing problem. 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

0: 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Police are asking for code 1 AMR. Medic 304 has started.
1: Over to the midspan. It's going to be on off 6. Medic 304 being requested code 1 on a jumper. Eastbound solid bridge at the midspan on off 6 at 644.
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0: 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Austin Command, Truck 10, are you with Patient right now? 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

for truck 3 on the air, medic 1309, a priority 2, Charlie, overdose with police, Vibrant Apartments, 1620 Northwest 14th Avenue, unit 903, respond on office 1, truck 3, medic 1309, priority 2, Charlie, overdose with police, Vibrant Apartments, 1620 Northwest 14th Avenue, unit 903, respond option 1 at 650.

0: Just bad from command.
1: Go ahead.
0: Yeah, I've made contact with police here, but if you could let maybe ODOT know if this is part of theirs, that we're going to be shutting down the Selwood Bridge.
1: Copy. I don't believe it's ODOT, but I'll make sure to let Trimant know.

Rescue 74, Priority 5, Bravo, medical alarm activation at 43 Northeast 202 Avenue. Respond Ops 1 for Rescue 74, it's Priority 5, Bravo, medical alarm. 43 Northeast 202 Avenue, respond on Ops 1 at 652.

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1: Medic 304, go ahead from dispatch.
0: Medic 304, we're about to get on this Elwood from the west side. Where would the command like us?
2: Medic 304 from Elwood Command. Yeah, at this time, I think you can come to the east side of the bridge at the top, and we'll figure it out from there.
0: Copy.

0: Medic 304 from command, I see you're actually on the west side here. So if you just want to come up behind my command rig, that's fine. If we need to move you to the lower, then you can just drive over a rope in that situation.
1: Copy.

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1: Truck 3.
0: We cleared the medic because the patient had taken off, but apparently he's back now. We're going to need another medic unit.
1: Code 1, code 3.
0: Code 3 is fine.
1: 702.

9313, being requested to go back out code 3, the Vibrant Apartments, 1620 Northwest 14, Unit 903, Ops 1, 702.

Engine 31, Medic 310, priority 2, Delta Caesar, 505, Southeast 157, respond month 1. Engine 31, Medic 310, priority 2, Delta Caesar, 505, Southeast 157, month 1, it's 705.

0: dispatch from Phil. Come here.
1: Come in for dispatch.
0: Yeah, I'm going to free you up. I'm going to put a recall on all companies on scene working. Uber, go back to Ops 1 if we need any assistance. Dispatch, you can show Ops 6 clear. We'll all return to Ops 1.
1: Dispatch copies the recall of the jumper incident eastbound to Woodbridge at the midspan. All companies are going to continue working. Ops 6 are going to be clearing, going back to Ops 1. 706.
2: There'll be a recall of the jumper on the Selwood Bridge. All companies working, Ops 6 will clear, going back to Ops 1, 706.

0: 24. 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
1: Copy, not seeing anything. 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
0: Yeah, if you could please time Mark patient off the bridge and let TriMet know a couple more minutes we're at this open up.
1: Copy. Just let me know when to call TriMet and we'll do it then.
2: Courthouse Square, 701 Southwest 6th Avenue, Alps 1. Squad 1, minute 306, points police on a party 2, Delta Assault, Courthouse Square. 701 Southwest 6th Avenue, Alps 1, 712.

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0: 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Okay, 306, just FYI, police, they don't want police, and the assailant is not there any longer, so police are not coming unless you need them to.
1: 306, copy.
0: 310, copy. Engine 31 sounds like you can clear.
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0: Yeah, this is 306, we can cancel fire.
1: Squad 1, you can return.
2: Ops 1, 313.
1: 313, standby. Squad 1, you can return.
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4: 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We're going voluntarily.
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And then 24, Mike 1309, Friday 2 Delta Fall at 1630 North Alberta, Ops 1. Engine 24, medic 1309, a priority 2, Delta Fall, 1630 North Alberta Street, Ops 1, 718.

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1: Jalen, go ahead.
0: Yeah, all units are going to be clearing, and the Fellwood Bridge is now open.
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0: 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Thank you.
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Clinic 353, a priority 4 Charlie diabetic issue, 4067 North Kirby, Ops 1. Clinic 353, a priority 4 Charlie diabetic issue, 4067 North Kirby, Ops 1, 725.

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Bravo 400, operating 6 Alpha, abdominal pain at 6342 Southeast 52 Avenue, Tucker's Office 1. Bravo 400, operating 6 Alpha, abdominal pain at 6342 Southeast 52 Avenue, Tucker's Office 1 at 737.

Medic 302 and a priority 4 alpha sick person at 4628 Southeast 32 Avenue. Parker's Ops 1. Medic 302 and a priority 4 alpha sick person at 4628 Southeast 32 Avenue. Parker's Ops 1 at 740.

Mike, 307, I'm ready for Charlie Transfer at Mount Dever Health and Rehab, 6040, Space Belmont Street, unit 540, Talker Shops 1. 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

Truck 79301, operating 2 Charlie Stroke at Furwood Gardens Residential Care, 819 Northeast 122 Avenue, Unit 28, Packers Ops 1. 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
1: Well, I don't have advice as to where you should literally go right now. We did dispatch Fireboat 21 on this, and they will probably be able to get better input when they go en route.
2: Thanks. Yes, we'll leave right.
1: Thank you, you're right.
0: Copy. Is she in the water or on the island or in a boat? Do we know?
1: She is on a boat that is connected to Ross Island. So the fireboat's going to basically have to go get her, bring her to you, and transfer her over. We're imagining here in the here in fire dispatch that you'll probably end up meeting Fireboat 21 somewhere on the west side of the river near Ross Island. But again, Fireboat 21, once they're en route, can tell you exactly where they want you.
0: Copy. We'll be here at 5th and Carruthers until that decision is made.
1: All right. I'll keep an eye out for when they go en route.
3: 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Yeah, just have them go to 21s and stage up there. That's the best spot if they find something.
1: Okay, 13-11, go to station 21.
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3: Dispatch C4, I missed all the narrative on what's going on with Fireboat 21. What is this call?
1: Caller has edema in her legs and belly and is on a boat connected to Ross Island.
3: And then you got the right response on a boat, you said?
1: That's right.

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1: Copy. And Rescue Boat 21, just FYI, the medic is going to be staging over at Station 21.
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0: Camera 21, our call taker mentioned that our caller said that they do have their phone ready if you need to give them a call for better instructions.
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1: 1. Engine 14 going towards a party 2 Charlie 12. Brush grass fire in front of the Keys Mound at 533 Northeast Killing Towers Ops 1, 752.

Medic 1312, a party 4, Charlie, breathing issue, Meadowland and Mobile Home Park, 16000, Southeast Powell. Boulevard, Unit 6, Eclipse 1, is 75.

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2: 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They are not yet en route.
1: Copy that. We're going to stage.
2: Copy. Okay, make sure if I'm sure you saw the update there. They currently have no police to send. I did let them know you're going to stage.
1: Copy.

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1: 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Do you still need police? We see you're on scene.
0: No police as of right now.
1: I will let police know they can cancel. It's 812.
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0: 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If he calls back, they do say to send police here first.
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904, Party 4, Charlie, sick person, West Home Sweet Health and Rehab, 5701, Southwest Milton, Boulevard, Unit 501, 626.

And just anyone, like, 308, party 2, Delta Sector issue from with that's the landings, Morrison Apartments, 20300, Southeast Morrison Terrace. Unit D, 2018, Alps 1. Address 31, McDreoway, going on Party 2, Delta Sector, we issue at the landing. 20300, Southeast Morrison Terrace, Unit D, 2018, Alps 1, 821.

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Check 7, Alyssa Sister the Green, Sherwood Village, 1419, Southeast 107, Unit 41401. 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
2: Avenue Alps 1, minus 72, next 302 of Party 2, Delta breathing issue, 2873 Southeast, Peropa Avenue Alps 1, 332.

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3: 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The Alden House Apartments, 523 Southwest 13 Ops 1, 845.
4: 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Can I get a county paid cab to the closest urgent care?
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4: Yeah, sorry. 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

Engine 11 at 310 going on priority 2 Delta, breathing issue at Southeast 79 and Powell, responding off 1. Engine 11, Medic 310, going on priority 2, Delta breathing issue. Southeast 79 and Powell, Ops 1, 847.

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0: Looks like your call got re-triaged to a medical call after you were dispatched. We have medical en route. You can clear.
1: Copy, PSR2 will clear. Thank you.
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0: Just letting you know, additional update on your call, that they think that somebody has actually been maced somewhere on the 6th floor, but not for sure. The call is set up for police, but no available police at this time, sir.
1: Engine 3 copies. Yeah, I got a little smell of something down here on the main floor. Yeah, we're going to hold off until police get here, and so let me know when they get started.
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2: 1319, a party to Baker Fall, Marshall Union Manor, 2020 Northwest, Northwest, unit 803, responding ops 1, stand by for this bus.
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3: Engine 3.
0: Just letting you know, police are en route now, but they're coming from deep southwest, so it's going to be a bit.
3: Engine 3 copies that. I'm going to leave the building with building maintenance here to file a report, and engine fire is going to clear.
0: Copy that.

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0: We're going to handle that call for truck 71. They are unaware.
1: Copy, we'll let them know. Stay 57.

0: 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Engine 71 is taking the run. Remain in quarters. It's 868.
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1: Angel 11, copy. 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

Engine 22 of Priority 5, Baker, a residential single-family alarm for carbon monoxide going off. 9017 North Edison, Ops 1. Engine 22, Priority 5, Baker alarm for CO2 alarm sounding. 9017 North Edison Street, Ops 1. Stand by for this set. Mac 1320 of Priority 4 Charlie Sick Person at 1543 Northeast 137. Respond and Ops 1, stand by for dispatch.

9307 being requested code 1 by police for a patient at the Sally Port of 737 Southeast 106 at East Precinct, respondent option 1, final 6.

Medic 305 for a Priority 4, Charlie 6 person at 3742 Southwest Pasadena Street. Response is Alpha 1. Medic 305, Priority 4, Charlie 6 person, 3742 Southwest Pasadena Street. Response is Alpha 1, is anonymous.

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1: 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We'll just take a walk around here.
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0: In Medic 1311, there's not a description in your call. 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
1: Copy.

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They're saying the apartment number is either number 7 or 8. Response stops 1 at 912. Bravo 401 for Party 4 Charlie. Correction. 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
1: 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Drug 71, Medic 321 for Party 2, Delta chest pain at Kelly Gardens, residential care. 813 Northeast Kelly, Unit 105, response to one.

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0: 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But the caller is en route, and the ETA is about 5 minutes.
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3: We spoke with the RP. We walked down to the South Waterfront Trail and a block north and south on Moody. So we're UTO 10-8.
0: Copy, spoke with RP. Walked down to the South Waterfront Trail and walked a block north and south on Moody and UTO on the patient, and you're clearing. It is 915.

Medic 07 for Priority 4, Charlie sick person at 17899 Southeast Knapp Street. Response that's 1. Medic 07, Priority 4, Charlie sick person 17899 Southeast Knapp. Response that's 1. Send soon.

0: 1312.
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2: 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It's 924.

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Just letting you know, you have engine 4 and out from like 2 blocks out and police out as well. It's 925.

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1: Go ahead.
0: We've arrived in the area. We don't see anyone out here. 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
1: You probably arrived in the area and not seen anybody out there. No, there's nothing better, but we can do a call back. The caller was supposed to be with the patient.
0: I think we've got someone to flag us now. Thank you.
1: Probably someone flagging you now. 927.

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1: Engine 4 on Ops 1, did you copy? 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
2: 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Thank you.
1: It's 928.

Bravo 410 for a Priority 6 Alpha abdominal pain call at Crescent Court Apartments, 11560 Southeast Division Street, Unit 430, response to Alpha 1. Bravo 410, Priority 6 Alpha abdominal pain, Crescent Court Apartments, 11560 Southeast Division, Unit 430, response to Alpha 1.

0: Rescue 31 on air, and Medic 322, going back to a Priority 2 Bravo bleeding call at 727 Southeast 164, response is off 1. Rescue 31, Medic 322, Priority 2 Bravo bleeding call, 727 Southeast 164, response is off 1, 731.
1: Medic 322, I'm off 1.
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1: 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We're just going to order them another cab.
3: 322, copy that.
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1: You can disregard the call. We're just going to order another county type cab for them.
2: Rescue 31, copy. Fully clearing.
1: Yes, 932.
0: Reports of arc dust smoldering here. Response to S1. Engine 22 for a Bravo level small outside fire. Arc dust smoldering at North Columbia Boulevard at Ramsey. Response to S1 is 932.

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Engine 71, medic 322 for Prairie 2 Delta semi-conscious patient, Northeast 223 Avenue and Park Lane. 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

0: 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Sorry, 1259 Northeast 223.
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1: To Northeast 4-3 and Broadway for a custody, possibly having a seizure. 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Truck 1, Medic 306, police are on scene at Northeast 4-3 and Broadway, requesting you code 3 for a custody, possibly having a seizure. 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
1: 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We'll get them started.
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Bravo 402 for Party 4, Charlie 6 person at Huntington Terrace. This is Living 1410. Correction. Bravo 402, sorry. Medicare 21 is on scene requesting you code 1 at Huntington Terrace. This is Living 1410, Northeast Cleveland. Unit 12 to response. That's 1 and then

Engine 3 for an alpha level outside fire. Reports of a female starting a fire on the sidewalk at Northwest 14 in Irving. Response, that's one. Semi for additional. Bravo 400 for Party 6 Alpha, sick person at Hayden Island Mobile Home Park, 1501 North Hayden Island Drive, Unit 65, D-Day with response, that's one. Bravo 400 for Party 6 Alpha, sick person at Hayden Island Mobile Home Park, 1501 North Hayden Island Drive, Unit 65, D-David, response, that's one, effort 4.

medic 302 for a Pretty Fort Charlie sick person at 405 Northeast 5th Street, Unit 201, response left 1. Medic 302, Pretty Fort Charlie sick person, 405 Northeast 5th Street, Unit 201, response left 1 at 56.

Medic 304 for Party 4, Charlie, transfer at Unity 1225 Northeast 2, response Ops 1. Medic 04, Party 4, Charlie, transfer at Unity 1225 Northeast 2, response Ops 1, number 7.

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0: I'm so sorry, Ops 1, but now you know. Have a good one.
1: Thank you, same to you. It's time to get back.

Engine 25, medic 300 for party 2, delta chest pain at the TJS, maybe TJ's, on Powell Dispensary, 7827 Southeast Powell, response that's one. Engine 25, medic 300 for party 2, delta chest pain at TJ's or TJS on Powell Dispensary, 7827 Southeast Powell, response that's one, step 6. Medic 300 on tablet, drive traffic.

0: Dispatch Medic 300 here. Just an FYI, it appears this call is the same patients that we just had to get a refusal to refuse from.
1: That's one. Stroke 7, Alpha Level Service Call, Water Problem 2330-105, response that's 152.
2: Back out. But that patient, when that one, it's interesting, was named Elizabeth Jones. The person calling in is a Sambarita Poppy. So I'm not sure if that person borrowed their phone or not.
0: Copy. We'll check it out.
2: Copy. And Medic 300, actually, yes, it is a different person. She is here alone, and I guess she did use somebody else's phone is what she told the call taker. So maybe she called the phone from the previous patient. I'm not sure.
0: Thank you.
2: I'm fine.

0: 313, we're going to take 300's call.
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1: And Medic 313, just be advised, this potentially may be the same patient who refused the previous call here, but she is a different name and is saying she borrowed a phone. Just FYI.
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0: 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Just for
1: 13 on 10-04.
0: 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Response stops 1. Engine 26, Medicare 10 for Party 2 Delta Fall at North Willis Boulevard and Washburn Avenue on the north side of Willis. Response stops 1. Timeout 10-04.

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0: For you, medic 310, just letting you know additional notes in the call that this is possibly going to be a cardiac-related issue, and they're going to be directly in front of 3822 North Willis.
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Medic 1320 for a priority for Delta, sick person at Bonaventure Senior Living. 22514, Southeast Stark, Unit 236, response left one. Medic 1320 for a priority for Delta, sick person at Bonaventure Senior Living. 22514, Southeast Stark. Patient lives in Unit 236, but they will be waiting in the lobby. Response left one, attendant.

Medic 1319 for a Party 4 Charlie transfer at Portland at Venice, 10300, Southeast Main, response Ops 1. Medic 1319, Party 4 Charlie transfer at Portland at Venice, 10300, Southeast Main, response Ops 1, attendant.

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0: 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No medic need at this time.
1: Probably walk-in breathing issue at Station 17. No medic need at this time. It's 10-11.
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For medically under 4430 Alpha injury at the Bull Run Filtration Facility, 35320 Southeast Carpenter Lane. Respond Ops 1. Medic 300 on a priority 430 Alpha injury at the Bull Run Filtration Facility, 35320 Southeast Carpenter Lane. Ops 1, it's 10-16.

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Rescue 11, Engine 25 on air, and Medic 314 for a Party 2 Delta suicidal subject who is not alert and violent at the Telecare Recovery Center, 7759 Southeast 72, Unit Number 8, Response Upland. Rescue 11, Engine 25 on air, Medic 314, going with police on a Party 2 Delta suicidal subject who is not alert and violent. Telecare Recovery Center, 7759 Southeast 72, Unit 8. On subsequent to the

Bravo 404 for Prairie 6 Alpha Fall at West Shore Apartments, 222 Southwest Pine, Unit 537 response last one. Correction, Bravo 404, Prairie 6 Alpha Fall, West Shore Apartments, 222 Southwest Pine, Unit 537 response last one at 10%.

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0: 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There was a previous call about 2 hours ago that with medical crews on site that left because he became combative, and he even began the call with saying that he assaulted the ambulance crew earlier.
2: I'll be on 7.
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Medic 355 for a Party 4, Bravo, intentional overdose, 5825 Northeast Prescott, response.

Truck 4 on air and medic 315 for a Party 2 Charlie seizure at 711 30 Southwest Arthur. Response plus 1. Truck 4, medic 315, Party 2 Charlie seizure, 711 at 30 Southwest Arthur. 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

Bravo 410 for a Priority 6 Alpha sick person at Hazelwood Enhanced Memory Care, 11547 North East Gleason. Response stuff 1. Bravo 410, Priority 6 Alpha sick person, Hazelwood Enhanced Memory Care, 11547 North East Gleason Street. Patient will be in the lobby. Response stuff 1 into the gym.

Rescue 11 for a Bravo level outside fire, 7719, Southeast Lambert, response to Ops 1. Rescue 11 for Bravo level small outside fire, 7719, Southeast Lambert Street. There's a neighbor here. Corrections will be a neighbor 1 north of this. Possible address off of Malden has burning trash in their backyard. Rescue 11 will work for a better address for you. 1040.

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1: 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Rescue 11, you can clear. Engine 11's taking it.
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0: Engine 11, copy. 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
1: Yep, just did.

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1: Central 11, go ahead.
0: Occupant that does not live at this address is not allowing access, becoming aggressive. We're clearing. We're going to check with our battalion chief and maybe requesting police.
1: Copy, the occupant doesn't live there, is not giving you access, becoming aggressive. We're going to clear for now, but checking with your battalion chief and maybe going back to request police.
2: Medic 315, can we have a BLS unit?
1: Medic 315, copy. 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

0: Bravo 401, truck 4, I'm at a crew and 5 are on scene requesting you code 1 to the 7-Eleven at 30 Southwest Arthur. Response Alps 1. Bravo 401, truck 4, I'm at a crew and 5 are on scene requesting you code 1 at 7-Eleven, 30 Southwest Arthur. Response is Alps 1 at 246.
1: Yes, just a lot. Then you know that your ambulance is en route for Northeast 6 and Arkansas. Copy.
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0: Bravo 404, do we have a door code to get in?
1: So there's a lockbox code of 1045, and then within the lockbox should be an entry code card.
2: Rescue 19 on air for a Bravo level unknown situation to be investigated at Aldea at Gleason Landing Apartments. It's a possible elevator entrapment. 451 Northeast 75, response to one. Rescue 19, Bravo level unknown situation for investigation at Aldea at Gleason Landing Apartments. 451 Northeast 75, possible elevator entrapment. Response to one, over to you.

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1: Engine 17.
0: So the call taker is not re-triaging the call because the person disconnected, but it seems like they were starting to ask questions along the chest pain guide, so that technically this should be a 10U and I should get a code 3 ambulance started. Is that what you want?
1: Yeah, go ahead and start us a code 3 ambulance.
0: Copy, getting them started.

Medic 310 being requested by Engine 17 en route Code 3 to the extended stay America 1215 North Egg Meadows Drive, Unit 127, response stops 1. Medic 310, Engine 17 is still en route, requesting you Code 3, joining them on a possible chest pain call but incomplete triage at the extended stay America 1215 North Egg Meadows Drive, Unit 127, response stops 1, 10-1.

Fire dispatch calling a potential jumper northbound I-5 bridge at midspan. Reports of a subject sitting over the railing over water with their feet dangling over water. 7 is Fireboat 6, Engine 26, and C2 responding on Ops 10. Again, dispatch calling a potential jumper incident northbound I-5 bridge at midspan. Male sitting over the railing with his feet over water. Fireboat 6, Engine 26, and C2 responding on Ops 10. 10th George.

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1: Engine 80 was ever dispatched.
0: Yeah, is there a potential phone call coming in right now?
1: Hey, firm. I-5 bridge, midspan, a male sitting on the railing, dangling his feet, but he hasn't jumped yet.
0: Copy that. I know you're working on him and Tapo.
1: They're on Ops 10.
0: Copy. Was that calling for Rescue Boat 80? We haven't gotten any dispatch. I just saw a text message over the Engine 80 phone.
1: If Engine 80 was in quarters, then it would have recommended Rescue Boat 80.
0: Copy that. You can show Engine 80 heading back, and Rescue Boat 80 will be responding. And can you actually tap that? So

0: 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Can you put us on that bridge jumper?
1: In the 17, I copy clearing your medical call, but they just recalled and everybody's clicking from the jump response. I can show you, AV.
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0: 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They're all working, so unless you have any further, we're going to go ahead and clear.
1: Copy, all the elevators are working. 1101.

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Medic 304 on a priority 6 Alpha transfer, Port Haven Post Acute Care, 5330 Northeast Prescott Street, number 116. Respond on Ops 1, it's 1104.

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0: for engine 3 on a Bravo level small outside fire in a parking lot on the southwest corner of Northwest 17 Avenue and Northwest Q Street. Respond on Ops 1. For engine 3, Bravo level small outside fire can be in a parking lot at southwest corner of Northwest 17 Avenue and Northwest Q Street. Respond on Ops 1. 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

Engine 19, Medic 313 on a priority 2, unable to triage for chest pain at Aaron Motel, 2724 Southeast 82 Avenue, number 14, respond on Ops 1. 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

Medic 1312, police are on scene requesting you code 1 to 52 Avenue Apartments. 6615 South East 52 Avenue. 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

0: 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Respondent Ops 1. For Engine 74, Medic 356, a priority 2, Charlie Chest Pain, 657 Southeast 190 Avenue. Respondent Ops 1. It's 1122.
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2: On a Charlie level fire alarm activation, covering a smoke detector at Buckman Heights Apartments, 430 Northeast 16th Avenue. Respond on Ops 1. For Engine 13, on a Charlie level smoke detector fire alarm activation at Buckman Heights Apartments, 430 Northeast 16th Avenue. Respond on Ops 1. It's 1123.
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2: 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Engine 9, Medic 1319 on a Priority 2 Alpha seizure, East Burnside Street and Northeast 28th Avenue. Respond on Ops 1, 1124. Medic 315, police are on scene requesting you code 1 to Banfield Motel. 1525 Northeast 37 Avenue. Respond on Ops 1, it's 1124.

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1: 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Information Ops 3 will be in use for a possible structure fire in the area of Southeast 90th Avenue and Southeast Holt Street at 1127.
3: Street, this is for Engine 7, Engine 29, Engine 19, Truck 7, C3, responding off 3. Again, this is fire dispatch with a Delta structure fire. Color is on the freeway, seeing a plume of smoke. They're saying is coming from this location, Southeast 98th Avenue and Holt Street, from a structure. There is a vehicle on fire on the freeway. This is at Southeast 98th Avenue and Holt Street. It's for Engine 7, Engine 29, Engine 19, Truck 7, C3, responding off 3, time out.

0: for Engine 11, Medic 307, going with police on a Priority 2 Bravo, traffic crash with a vehicle on fire, Southeast Powell Boulevard and Southeast, or in I-205. Respond on Ops 1. For Engine 11, Medic 307, respond with police on a Priority 2 Bravo, crash, vehicle is on fire, Southeast Powell Boulevard at I-205. Respond on Ops 1 at 1128.
1: Calls we are getting for a traffic accident with a fire on one vehicle at Southeast Powell and I-205. That is Powell under I-205. We can't confirm if it's related. The assignment for this is Engine 7, Engine 29, Engine 19, Truck 7, and C3. 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
0: 19, I copy.
2: Medic 1307. We are on scene. We have a two-vehicle MVC. We have one vehicle on fire blocking at Powell going eastbound.
3: Copy to MVA, one vehicle on fire.
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3: Copy, one vehicle on fire blocking the eastbound lanes.

0: 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We're going to hold up at 98th and Division until you direct us in. We'll let you scout it out, okay?
1: Engine 29 copy. Sounds good.

0: Engine 11 from Medic 307. Yeah, we tried to extinguish the fire with two fire extinguishers, unsuccessful. The front end of the vehicle is fully involved at this point.
1: Do we have anybody trapped in the vehicle?
0: That's affirmative. Nobody's in the vehicle.
2: Engine 29's arrived in the area. We do not see any smoke or flames. Engine 29 will be investigation mode. Engine 29 will have command. Everybody else who's not here can either stand by out on division or slow to code 1.
3: Engine 29 on scene, not seeing smoke or flames. Engine 29 will have investigation mode and command. Everyone else who's not on scene, stand by and or slow to code 1.
2: Yeah, command truck 7, back here with engine 7. Okay, copy that.

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1: C3, bud.
0: Can you please repeat the where the location of the car fire or the car accident was?
1: Yeah, it's just south of here, Powell, under I-205. And for the record on that, Medic 307 arrived, and they did confirm there was a vehicle on fire.
0: All right, command copy. Do we have anyone dispatched to that, any fire units?
1: A for Medic 11.
0: All right, C3 copy. And I'll go ahead and send command engine 29 if you want to join your crew in investigation. I just spoke with one of the residents, and he said he's been outside for the last hour. He hasn't seen any smoke or anything.
2: Okay, copy that. Also, the person we talked to said the same thing. So I recommend a recall. We'll go ahead and shoot down Holt Street to the east, and then we'll clear.
0: I command copy. I agree. I'm sure it's just the car fire on Powell. So dispatching all companies from command, we'll go ahead and put a recall in on this. We'll leave engine 29 working, doing a little bit more looking, and all of us can clear, and we'll just go back to Ops 1.
1: In dispatch copies, recalling the Delta level structure fire at southeast 9, 8, and Holt. We'll leave engine 29 to area check. All of those can clear. Ops 3.

Fire dispatch with recall the Delta structure fire at Southeast 98th Avenue and Southeast Holt Street. Engine 29 remaining on scene. The area check for a possible problem. Everybody else is clearing. It's 1134.

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1: C3. Let's see, if we check that street all the way to the north, we're going to go ahead and drop off this.
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1: Copy that. This is just a single caller on this unit. I'm slow to code 1 for the time being.
0: Squad 12, slow to code 1.
2: 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Respond on Ops 1. It's 1138.
0: This one.
1: Ops 1, Engine 72, I see that update. We're clear.
0: Affirm. 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
0: Can you put us on a call here at the Burlingame Fred Meyers and then take us off of it? Clear us, please.
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0: 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We're going to be investigating in first class 12 at their discretion.
1: Thanks.

Super Engine 5 on a Bravo level investigation for a brush fire. 5600 block of Southwest Barber Boulevard. Caller was northbound on I-5 and saw a brush fire in this location. Respond on Ops 1. For Engine 5 on a Bravo level investigation for a brush fire, 5600 block of Southwest Barber Boulevard. Respond on Ops 1. It's 1143.

0: 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We're in the area of Sheridan and the escalators. We don't have anything on our monitors. We don't smell anything. We'll be in service returning.
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2: 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For a brush fire, 5600 block of Southwest Barber Boulevard. On Ops 1, it's Love Rita. Engine 4, disregard. 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
0: 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And are they still on Ops 1?
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0: 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We've got a small campfire. 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
2: Yeah, just confirming this is small and you can handle a liaison told me you guys were getting a lot of calls.
0: Yeah, that's affirmative. It looks like it was a camp, so I'm sure it got pretty good smoke going, but we've already got a knock on it.
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0: Yep.

0: For Truck 1, Medic 1311 on a Priority 2 Delta breathing problem, Pacific Tower, 333 Northwest 4 Avenue, number 1621, respond on Ops 1. For Truck 1, Medic 1311 on a Priority 2 Delta breathing problem, Pacific Tower, 333 Northwest 4 Avenue, number 1621, respond on Ops 1, that's 1151.
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Engine 29, Medic 313, Priority 2, Delta Chest Pain, 3319, Southeast 143 Avenue, respond on Ops 1. 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

Engine 73, Medic 302 on a priority 1 echo, possible cardiac arrest or deceased person, 2117 Southwest Eastwood Avenue. Respondent Ops 1. 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Respondent Ops 1, 1158.

0: 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Dispatch, is our caller on scene?
1: Negative.
0: Engine 73, copy. How are they getting the information?
1: They got a phone call from somebody on scene.
2: The man.
1: We attempted to call the person on scene and they're not answering their phone.

0: I'll run it to the three. We have police coming to this.
1: Negative. That's just info for them. I'll shut them off.
0: It's over, Chicago. Let's have police added to this country, please. We're not sure what's going on. We're seeing that was somebody at the door.
1: Copy.

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0: Ranger 13, Charlie level smoke detector fire alarm activation at the Buckman Heights Apartments, 430 Northeast 16th Avenue. Respond on Ops 1. Ranger 13, Charlie level smoke detector fire alarm activation at the Buckman Heights Apartments, 430 Northeast 16th Avenue. Respond Ops 1 at 1208.
1: Medic 307, I'll see.
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0: 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It's going to be across the street, smoldering bark dust. Respond on Ops 1, stand by for dispatch. Bravo 401, a priority 6, Omega 6 person, Multnomah Athletic Club, 1849 Southwest Salmon Street in the lobby. 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
0: Did caller say whether this was across 122 or across Morrison?
1: It's across 122 near a bus stop.
0: No copies.
1: At 12 o'clock.

Medic 315, sorry, 355, police are on scene requesting you code 1 for a hold. 16617 Northeast San Rafael Drive, respond on Ops 1 12 22.

Engine 11, Medic 306, on a priority 2, Charlie Chespain, Southeast Powell Boulevard, Southeast 79 Avenue. Respond on Ops 1. Engine 11, Medic 306, on a priority 2, Charlie Chespain, Southeast Powell Boulevard, Southeast 79 Avenue. Respond on Ops 1, 1231.

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0: injured lineman. It's unclear if it's the same patient as earlier. 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I can't confirm if it's the same patient, though.
1: It's 11 copy. 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
1: 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I'll let them know. 12:36.

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Respond on ops 1 at 1244.

Truck 1, Medic 308, Priority 1, Echo, overdose. Above our Commons Apartment, 655 Northwest Hoyt Street, respond on Ops 1. Truck 1, Medic 308, Priority 1, Echo, overdose. 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
0: For you and medic 308, CPR is in progress. Call taker stating that people doing CPR are fighting, so I started police.
1: One copy.
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0: 48.

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0: Are you taking the call for engine 6-1? Is there remaining quarters there where?
1: Copy. Do you know if rescue 62 is responding?
0: In the remaining quarters.
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Pearl Court Apartments, 920 Northwest Kearney Street. 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Respond on Ops 1, 1304.

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2: 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Engine 31, medic 321, priority 2, Charlie Chastain, 3241 Southeast 180th, top groups Ops 1, 1318.

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Engine 1 for Charlie Level Smoke Detector Alarm, the 333 Oak Apartments, 333 Southwest Oak Street, respond on Ops 1. Engine 1 for Charlie Level Alarm, the 333 Oak Apartments at 333 Southwest Oak Street, respond on Ops 1, 1324.

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2: 330, copy. Thanks.

71, Meta 330, Priority 2, Delta, breathing problem, 2801, Northeast 13, respond on Ops 1. Truck 71, Medic 330, Priority 2, Delta, breathing problem, 2801, Northeast 13th Street, respond on Ops 1, 1327.

0: Engine 1's arrived. We have a 10-story residential high-rise. Nothing showing. Building does not appear to be an alarm. Engine 1 is going to be investigating.
1: 10-story residential high-rise. Nothing showing. Investigating. 1328.

0: 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We're advising the caller to start CPR, but they're refusing.
1: Squad 1, copy that.
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2: And then 310, we copy clear.
1: 1529.
3: Engine 11, 40 Bravo, level small, outside fire. Caller says nobody tending to it. This is on division west of I-205, respond on ops 1. Engine 11, Bravo, level small, outside fire, west of I-205 on division, respond on ops 1, 1338.

0: 315 on scene.
1: 315 arrived.
2: You can describe that task and remain in quarters. Engine 71 will be taking the call. Truck 71, we're showing you in quarters, 1351.
3: Three 14, 5 4.

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1: Rescue 11.
0: We're going to take that call for Engine 11. They're in quarters and,
1: I'm assuming unaware.
0: Sorry, they're aware.

0: SMSC 11. We have one caller on this saying that it's a campfire-sized fire under division around where the MAX track runs.
1: Rescue 11 copies the update.
2: I-405 to exit 1, the Sunset Highway. Sorry, 1B, Sonos 1. Engine 3 for a Bravo level small outside fire. Somebody is starting a southbound I-405 at the Sunset Highway exit. Respond on Ops 1, 1333.

Truck 3, Medic 310, Priority 2, Charlie, breathing problem, Williams Plaza Apartments, 2041 Northwest Everett Street, Unit 212, respond on Ops 1. Truck 3, Medic 310, Priority 2, Charlie, breathing problem, Williams Plaza Apartments, 2041 Northwest Everett Street, Unit 212, respond on Ops 1, 1333.

0: Engine 7, Medic 313, Priority 2, Delta Chest Pain, White Willow Apartments, 11618 Southeast Division Street, Unit Number 61, respond on call 1. 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
1: Agrees on arriving.
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0: Truck 7, Medic 305, Delta Level, traffic accidents, a vehicle versus cyclist, Plaid Pantry, 1705, Southeast 122, respond on Ops 1. Truck 7, Medic 305, it is a Delta Level traffic incident, vehicle versus cyclist, Plaid Pantry, 1705, Southeast 122, respond on Ops 1, 1338. Medic 356, Priority 4, Delta, sick person, Northwest Tower Apartments, 335 Northwest 19th Avenue, Unit Number 110, Dr. Sussman, 1339.

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1: 3.
0: Yeah, we just drove exit 1D, southbound 405, the Sunset Highway. We're not exactly finding anything here. Do you have any better?
1: Negative. It looks like that was the best we had and only one caller.
0: And does a copy. Thank you.
1: Sure thing.
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Rescue Boat 17 being requested by Clark County on a person who fell off a Ski-Doo. They're floating the river in the life vest. This will be working on Ops 10. You're going to the Columbia River at Frenchman's Bar. 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

Medic 306 going along with the port on a police request to the airport post office, 7640 Northeast Airport Way. They haven't provided a... Actually, sorry, you are being canceled. Just hear that tap, Medic 306, you are clear. 1349.

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0: Can you send police for 55?
1: Copy. Are you guys still at Marriott?
0: Man, 1712.
1: Copy that. At Frenchman's Bar, responding on Ops 10. Do I have additional tap out?
2: Where would you like us?
3: I would like you to respond to Base Alderwood, if you could. Thank you.
2: Copy that.
1: 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Engine 74, Charlie level, fire pull station alarm, McCarthy Place, RTF, 959, Northeast 165, respond on Ops 1, 1356.
4: Looks like Color is saying that they're starting CPR. They called initially about, looks like, an hour ago and didn't mention any of this, so this might have been going on for a while, but we're hoping for better.
5: Okay, copy that. Thank you.

0: Engine 29, caller saying that the subject's now having a seizure and that he has been like this for about 30 minutes. And just an FYI, he is flagged assaultive to law enforcement.
1: Engine 29, copy the first part. What was the last part of that?
0: He's flagged assaultive to law enforcement.
1: Okay, copy that. We'll check and advise.
0: Copy. And did you copy the information?
2: 313, copy.
0: Thank you. 1359.
3: Ops 1 from Squad 1. Sounds like you already have police coming on this call with us. Can you also notify the ME and have them call Squad 1's rigged cell phone?
0: Sure thing. Medic 307 on scene at 1359.

Medic 306, Priority 4, Charlie, patient transfer, Avalon Care Center, 12640 Southeast Bush Street. Unit's number is 23A. Adam, respond on Ops 1, 1401.

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truck 13 for an alpha level. It's a wheelchair issue with a disabled person. Dalkey Manor Apartments, 915 Northeast Schuyler, unit number 308. It's a wheelchair scooter that's stuck in a doorway. Respond on ops 1. Truck 13, alpha level wheelchair issue, Dalkey Manor Apartments, 915 Northeast Schuyler. This will be on the third floor. Respond on ops 1, 1403.

0: 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People outside. Nothing showing. We'll be investigating.
1: 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People outside. Nothing showing. 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

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Again, Bravo 400, Medic 313 is on scene requesting you at 11607, Southeast Brookside Drive, respond on Ops 1 at 1407.

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2: 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Did you have an ETA on police, sir?
3: 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It looks like it's still holding, and I do have quite a few calls that are backed up at this point.
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Blue Lake Park, 21224 Northeast Blue Lake Road, respond on Ops 1. Engine 75, Medic 327, Priority 2, Bravo, bleeding problem. Blue Lake Park, at the gravel area on the right-hand side at the first entrance. 21224 Northeast Blue Lake Road, respond on Ops 1. Stand by for additional.

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0: 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It's 2906 Southeast 153. Respond on ops 1, semi for additional.
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0: 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They want you to go to the rental car turnaround. Police are with the patient. They need you for a POH. 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

0: 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You can actually clear off of this for now. I just went to the BLSQ.
1: 24, come again, please.
0: You can clear. This is going to be BLS for now.
1: Copy that. Thank you.

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2: Heroes American Cafe, 1440 Southwest Park Avenue, respond on Ops 1, Engine 4, Medic 301, Priority 2, Charlie, overdose. Outside the Heroes American Cafe, it'll actually be on Clay Street. Address is 1440 Southwest Park, respond on Ops 1, 1419.
1: Negative. No description of the vehicle. I'll see where they're mapping. Looks like they're mapping to the gravel lot that's going to be on the far west side of the park there, near the building.
0: Copy that.
3: Flight 24 for 300.
1: 300, you've been cleared. Medic 300, you can clear.
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2: We copy.
1: Sorry, it wasn't that fun.
3: 327, we got voicemail and callback.
1: Copy, yeah, we're going to try one other area here, and we'll let you know.
3: Copy, 1422.

0: considered was a rising area. We're not seeing anything. We'll be out investigating.
1: He'll be showing investigating 1422.
2: Okay. 8-7-4. We don't see anything over here either.

0: 327.
1: I'm going to put a dot on the map for exactly where she was mapping in rapid light when she called us, and that's the best that we have at this point.

0: Yeah, Medicare 27, the caller actually wasn't trying to call us, and that's why we couldn't get through. They said that they saw you going the wrong way and that they're in the parking lot where the drawing is on the map.
1: Copy that.
0: 1424.

0: Medic 316. 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PSR available.
1: Doesn't look like I have any clear, but I can get this in line.
2: Saturday 9, you can go ahead and cancel the ambulance on this one.
1: 301, you can clear.
3: That's one for Saturday 9. We can cancel the ALS unit.
1: I'm trying to clear them. Medic 301, you can clear.
4: 301, copy is clear. 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
1: Medic 316, do you want me to get this on the board for PSR?
0: 16, yeah, if we can get them to this location, that'd be great. Thank you.

0: 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Engine 4.
1: Go for 327.
0: Contact them by phone. Just call us. We're going to be, they should be by the road now.
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1: Copy, Engine 80 responding, Delta 5 area. Police found a chiming fire alarm, but it's not one we have in our fireworks system. There was no fire, they're just needing a reset on the device.
0: Copy, do you know if that's a pulse station that they found activated?
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0: cops went from 327, so this was actually an assault, so they would like police to respond.
1: Copy. Do we have any suspect information or time frame?
0: It was actually at the pool, and we're obviously out in the parking lot.

Engine 71 over the air, being requested code 3 by Medic 324, Marquis Care Centennial, 725 Southeast 202, unit numbers 1071, respond on Ops 1. Engine 71 over the air, being requested code 3 by Medic 324, on scene at Marquis Care Centennial, 725 Southeast 202, respond on Ops 1, 1434.

Engine 28 for a, it's an audible alarm in a residence caused by burned food, 1524 Northeast 40th Avenue. Respond on S1, standby for additional tap out.

Squad 12 for a priority. It's a Charlie level tree into a power line, Prescott Terrace Apartments, 5725 Northeast Prescott Street. Respond on Ops 1. Squad 12 reports of a tree branch into a power line, and the power line is smoking. Prescott Terrace Apartments, 5725 Northeast Prescott Street. Talk group is Ops 1, 1436.

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2: Copy. Do you want them to actually respond?
1: I think that'd be appropriate.
2: We'll have them respond instead.

0: the Sacramento Kings. Yeah, this is a alarm for the Delta 5 jet bridge. While we were investigating, we got off the auto level alarm for the jet bridge itself as well. That's something we can let maintenance know about.
1: Hey, for maintenance, is on the way in. I'll give them that update.
2: Okay, 1439.

Engine 24, Medic 322, Priority 1, Echo breathing problem. 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
0: DTE is down. We're rebooting it now. Thank you.
1: Are you still on your call? Do you want me to clear you for a minute?
0: Sure, Matt. Thank you.

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0: Repeat PNL, pull number 197411, and confirming this is a sizable branch that's touching their high voltage lines. We're just going to hang out on scene away for them to arrive.
1: Copy.

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Engine 31 over the air, Bravo 412, Party 7, Alpha Fall, 3203, Southeast 136, respond on Ops 1. Engine 31 over the air, Bravo 412, Party 7, Alpha Fall, 3203, Southeast 136, respond on Ops 1, 1445.

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Truck 1, Bravo 403, Priority 7, Alpha, Fall, NATO Parkway underneath the Morrison Bridge. 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
2: 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You're showing AOR. 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Engine 30, second tap, going along with Medic 332, priority 2 Bravo Fall, Columbia Place, assisted living, 15727 Northeast Russell Street. 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

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Talk group is Ops 1, 1459. Medic 316, Prairie 4, Charlie, sick person, 711-8635, Southwest Barber Boulevard, respond on Ops 1, 1459.

0: 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Gateway Care Center, 39 Northeast 102, unit number 29, respondent office 1, 1459.
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0: Engine 18, Medic 1311, Party 2, 17 Delta Fall at the Markham House, 10606 Southwest Capitol Highway, number 116. Respond Ops 1, stand by for additional type of. Engine 14, a smoke detector alarm at a residential house, 5532 Northeast 22nd Avenue. Respond Ops 1. Engine 14, a smoke detector alarm at a residence, 5532 Northeast 22nd Avenue. Ops 1, it's 1512.
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0: 1519.

For engine 22, one caller is a passerby saying that they are seeing smoke coming out of the woods west of Highway 30 at the Wapato Bridge. First one on that one. For engine 22, one caller is a passerby reporting smoke coming from the woods west of the Wapato Bridge at Highway 30 to Bravo Lower Response. First one on that one. It is 1520.

Current Gen 3 reported some darkness on fire at Northwest Xavier and Northwest 1-8, Richmond Ops 1. Current Engine 3 and Bravo level response for forest fire at Northwest Xavier and Northwest 1-8, Richmond Ops 1, 1521.

0: Engine 4-3-5-5, Priority 2-6 Delta, breathing problem at the Swan Mart, 4440 South Barber Boulevard. Respond Ops 1. Engine 4-3-5-5, Priority 4, excuse me, Priority 2-6 Delta, breathing problem at the Swan Mart at 4440 South Barber Boulevard. Ops 1 at 1520.
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0: Medic 305, Priority 4, 26 Alpha, sick person, 834 Northeast 80th Avenue. Respond Ops 1. Medic 305, a Priority 4, 26 Alpha, sick person, at 834 Northeast 80th Avenue. Ops 1, it's 1520.

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2: Medic 336, Bradley 4, 26 Charlie, sick person at the Gateway Discovery Park, 10520 Northeast Halsey Street. Respond Ops 1, stand by for additional timeout. For Bravo 400 being requested at the Furwood Gardens, 819 Northeast 122nd Avenue, number 236. Respond Ops 1, it's 1526.

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for Bravo 405, a Credit 6, 26 Omega, sick person, 4711 Northeast Holman Street. 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Medic 306 with police on a Friday 4, 25 Charlie, psychiatric issue at the Goodwill at 1943 Southeast 6th Avenue. Respond Ops 1, stand by for additional time. Medic 1329 on a Friday 4, 26 Alpha, sick person, 3432 Southeast Francis, Unit A is an Adam. Respond Ops 1, stand by for additional time.

engine 71 in the air, being requested code 1 by police to check a child after a vehicle collision in Southwest Eastman Parkway and Toll Avenue. 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Engine 24, Medic 322, Priority 2, 20 Delta, heat exposure, 704 Northeast Going Street. Respond Ops 1, stand by for additional info. Medic 330 with police on a Priority 4, 25 Charlie, psychiatric issue at the Wood Village Walmart, 23500 Northeast Sandy Boulevard. Respond Ops 1. Medic 330 with police on a Priority 4, 25 Charlie, psychiatric issue at the Wood Village Walmart, 23500 Northeast Sandy Boulevard. Respond Ops 1, it's 1530.

Fort Bravo 412 being requested by Metro 305 at 834 Northeast 80th Avenue. Respond Ops 1. Bravo 412 being requested at 834 Northeast 80th Avenue. Respond Ops 1. It's 15.

0: 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On Party 4, 1 Charlie Abdominal Pain, 8405 Southeast Hawthorne Boulevard, Respond Ops 1 at 1538.
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for Trek 4 Medic 1311, a police request EMS to Inferno Central at 1111 Southwest 2nd Avenue. Respond Ops 1 for Trek 4 Medic 1311, a police request EMS to for diabetic issues. Inferno Central 1111 Southwest 2nd Avenue. Respond Ops 1 at 1530.

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Medic 324 on a party 4, 26 Charlie Sick Person at the Rockwood Park Apartments, 17376 Northeast Cooch, number E, 120, respond Ops 1 at 1543.

0: 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Medic 306, Ops 1.
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0: The police said that you can clear.
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French 11 at Virgin 20, Brady 2, 20 at Charlie Stroke at 7727 Southeast 92nd Avenue, Unit H like Henry. Respond Ops 1, standby for additional tempo. Bravo 411 being requested at the Gateway Discovery Park, 10520 Northeast Halsey Street. 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

4 truck 1 in the air, medic 1309, priority 2, 12 Delta seizure at the Portland Rescue Mission, 111 West Burnside. Respond Ops 1, truck 1 on the air, medic 1309, priority 2, 12 Delta seizure at the Portland Rescue Mission, 111 West Burnside. Respond Ops 1 at 1547.

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1: Squad 12, go ahead.
2: Yeah, we like to take 1320's call.
1: Squad 12, go ahead.
3: Yeah, PPL is on site. They're advising there's two vehicles that are blocking access. They will allow them to make this pole safe. The occupants here are advising these are abandoned vehicles. They look like they are possibly stolen, maybe abandoned. Is there a chance we could get two tow trucks out here to move these vehicles?
1: Copy. Can you either send me or tell me on the air what color, make, model, and plates?
3: Yeah, first car is a white Honda Civic, Oregon, 854, Paul George Henry. Second is a red, looks like a Mazda pickup truck, Oregon, Victor Nancy, X-Ray, 101.
1: Copy, all good. Toes going for those. Medic, 328, go ahead.
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0: 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Oh, you can cancel them, but keep the ambulance coming to the 3 at this point.
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4 Bravo 404, Priority 6, 26 Alpha, sick person, 662 Northeast 30th Drive, respond to Ops 1. Bravo 404, on a Priority 6, 26 Alpha, sick person, 662 Northeast 30th Drive, respond to Ops 1, it's 1551.

engine 73, a lift assist at 2239 Southwest Wonder View Drive for respond off 1. Engine 73 on a lift assist at 2239 Southwest Wonderview Drive. Respond Ops 1 at 1550. Engineer 13646 Northeast Failing Street. Respond Ops 1, Medic 310, please request EMS 6 on stage. Near 13646 Northeast Failing, Ops 1, it's 1550.

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1: Medic 310.
0: So are we staging for this?
1: Medic 310 affirmative. The police are not there yet. They asked you to stage. Medic 1312.
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1: Medic 1311, go ahead.
0: I'm just clearing here. We'll take 308 and Runcing.
1: I heard you say you're clearing. Did you say you're taking 308's call about Marvin Pierce?
0: Paper.
1: Medic 308, you're clear.
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0: 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Headed to runway 28 right. It's an alert 2 for a citation 510. Had autopilot failure. It's ETA 3 to 4 minutes. Unknown hazards.
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0: And one soul on board for the alert.
2: 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It's 1601.
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1: Command, go ahead, 85.
0: Citation has been given clearance, Alpha, then text Taxiway Whiskey to parking. We're going to follow.
1: Okay, copy that. Yeah, we'll make contact with the individual once it comes to parking.
0: I've copied.

0: Arizona,
1: Sierra from command. This is Grand Arizona, go ahead. Yeah, you guys can go ahead and clear. It's a single individual on an aircraft, and he's actually almost departing right now. So I don't think there's any need for additional personnel. Engine 50 copies, command. We are clear and returning. Thank you.

0: Port Trek 4-3-8, Priority 2, 6 Charlie, breathing problem in the lobby of the Park Tower Apartment, 731 Southwest Salmon, respond Ops 1. Trek 4-3-8, Priority 2, 6 Charlie, breathing problem in the lobby of the Park Tower Apartments at 731 Southwest Salmon, Ops 1, it's 1606.
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4: Yeah, I'm for duty 6. 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

Franklin 18, a residential alarm at 1843 Southwest Moss Street. Respond Ops 1. Engine 18, a residential alarm, living room smoke detector at 1843 Southwest Moss Street. Respond Ops 1. It's 1609.

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1: 338.
0: The police are on scene now. They said you can go in.
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2: Engine 4 is arrived, three-story ordinary. We got nothing shown. Engine 4 being investigated.
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1: Engine one, affirmative, just one caller. 1613.

From Medic Division 29, Party 4, 26 Alpha, sick person, 3432 Southeast Francis, Unit A is an Adam, same location as previous, respond Ops 1, it's 16.

0: Departure to Medic 336, Friday 2, 17 Bravo Fall, at 15922 Northeast Sandy Boulevard, number 84. Respond Ops 1, Chart 2, Medic 336, on a Friday 2, 17 Bravo Fall, at 15922 Northeast Sandy Boulevard, number 84. Respond Ops 1, it's 16.
1: Library on the third floor in a stairwell on the southwest corner of the building. They said they're unable to get down the stairs or leave. They use a walker.

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2: Got a report from an off-duty firefighter of an accident on Hogan near Cleveland, which would be southeast, I believe. There's a car accident, a possible drunk driver driving erratic. They called. We need police and fire, please.
1: The police are on the way there now, but I will start a call for fire to respond to as well.
2: That's affirmative, thank you.
1: 1618.

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Code 1 to check a vehicle accident at Southeast Hogan Road and Cleveland Drive. Respond Ops 1. Rescue 72 responding with police. Code 1 to check after a vehicle crash, Southeast Hogan Road and Cleveland Drive. Police are not yet on scene. Respond Ops 1. Stand by for additional photo. 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Engine 17, Medi 322, on a Priority 2, 17 Bravo Fall at the Hayden Island Mobile Home Park, 1501 North Hayden Island Drive. 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

4-minute future chain, Priority 4, 26 Alpha, sick person at 355 Southwest 27th Wave. Respond Ops 1, Medic 313 on a Priority 4, 26 Alpha, sick person at 355 Southwest 27th Wave. 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

Engineering team investigating a minor gasoline spill at 11101 Southwest 63rd Avenue. Respond Ops 1, stand by for additional info. Engine 19, Meta 310, Priority 2, 6 Delta, breathing problem at 6714 Northeast Oregon Street. Respond Ops 1 at 1624. Medic 308, Priority 4, 33 Charlie transfer from Detox, 1535 North Williams Avenue. Respond Ops 1. Medic 308, Priority 4, 33 Charlie transfer from Detox, 1535 North Williams, Ops 1 at 1625.

0: Alpha 1, Rescue 7-2.
1: Rescue 7-2, go ahead.
0: Yeah, just reading these notes on both ours and police side. Is there a patient? Are we still going to the original address? They said something about found him on foot.
1: Sorry, I didn't actually read that. The chief asked for you to go. I will ask about the injuries.

0: Rescue 7-2, both of the cops who are on scene of the call are still essentially at the original call location. It says that they found him after he took off southbound within 1 minute. So I think you should go right to where the call is, and they don't know about any injuries or hazards.
1: Rescue 7-2 copies. That's what I wanted to confirm is the address. Thanks.
0: 1628.

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2: This dash from Rescue 31, we're going to take that call for the engine. They're wearing in quarters.
1: Rescue 31, copy at 1631.
3: Fort Truck 25, Medic 1312, on a Priority 2, 11 Delta choking, 5118 Southeast Ogden Street, respond Ops 1. Truck 25, Medic 1312, on a Priority 2, 11 Delta choking, at 5118 Southeast Ogden, respond Ops 1, it's 1631.

From Medic 333, a police request EMS-6 in the lobby of the Station Place Tower at 1020 Northwest 9th Avenue, respond Ops 1. For Medic 333, a police request EMS-6 in the lobby of the Station Place Tower, 1020 Northwest 9th, respond Ops 1, it's 1635.

471 Medicare 219, Priority 2, 6 Charlie breathing problem at the Gresham Station Apartments, 1003 Northwest Shattuck Way, number 343, respond Ops 1. Engine 71, Medic 1318, a Priority 2, 6 Charlie breathing problem at the Gresham Station Apartments, 1003 Northwest Shattuck Way, number 343, respond Ops 1 at 1637.

0: 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Respond Ops 1, Engine 1, Medic 1340, with police on a vehicle versus motorcycle in front of 102 Northwest 9th Avenue. Respond Ops 1 at 16th.
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1: 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Can I get an ambulance, ALS, code 1?
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0: For a Med 315, request by chat on scene at Southeast 82 in Powell. 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
1: Medic 1333, they said they were going to be waiting in the lobby, but he was from number 503.
0: Copy that, thank you.
1: 1644.

Fringing for a smoke detector alarm at the Collective on 4th Apartments, 1818 Southwest 4th Avenue. Respond Ops 1. Engine 4 for a commercial alarm, a smoke detector at the Collective on 4th Apartments at 1818 Southwest 4th Avenue. Ops 1 at 1645.

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3: So I thought you guys might be able to cancel if you wanted to, at your discretion.
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3: Hey.
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1: 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I-376, Ross 1.
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1: 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Which call are you in route to?
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3: Medic 1312 on Apprendi 4, 26 Delta, sick person at the Powell Boulevard Apartments, 2105 Southeast Powell Boulevard, number 406. Ops 1, it's 16.

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1: Medic 355. And Ops 1 copy. 659. 11. Yes, Medic 355. They copy. You're on it. Thank you.

330 checking on some smoldering ground in front of 1122 Northeast 122nd Avenue. Respond Ops 1. Engine 34 smoldering ground on the east side of the building at 1122 Northeast 122nd Avenue. Respond Ops 1. It's 1700.